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0: You know, maybe you needed those last 3 minutes right there. I'm holding on to God. I know that God is holding on to me. It's your Air One. I'm Lacey, and maybe your Saturday has been loud. You've been running kids around. You've been running errands. You've had all these things that everyone needed you today. Or maybe it's been the opposite. Maybe it's been really quiet. Maybe you're listening by yourself tonight. And for a few minutes, it's like that just song pulled your attention away from everything else and back to Jesus. That's what worship does. I got this text recently I have not been able to get out of my head. Someone texted me this morning, Lacey, God has used Air One since your first day to tell me, this 64-year-old, lonely, disabled vet, that he sees me. And the word I keep getting stuck on is lonely, because I don't know where he listens. I don't know what his house looks like. I don't know how many people he talks to in a day, but I know he has Air One. And somewhere along the way, he turned on this station that you're listening to right now, and he heard a song or he heard somebody talking and thought, God sees me. And here's what gets me the most. Somebody gave to Air One before he ever needed that moment. They didn't know his name. They didn't know his story. They didn't know that there would be this 64-year-old man listening who felt lonely and needed to be reminded that God hadn't forgotten him. They didn't know that. They just gave. And that is why we're doing what we're doing tonight. Air One is listener funded, listener supported. And this is actually the one Saturday all year long that we stop and we ask our weekend listeners to financially support the mission of Air One, which is to bring everybody closer to Jesus through worship. So if Saturdays are when you normally find us, this is your invitation. We're asking you to become an active part of this mission of bringing people closer to Jesus through worship.
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0: Oh, I'm ready.
1: Major announcement. There is a brand new donated prize that you and I, right here on this program, have the opportunity to give away. Do you mind spilling the deets? I'm too excited to do it.
0: Well, I mean, I just found this out too, so I'm obviously as excited, if not maybe more excited than you. A $3,000 Visa gift card that was donated by Crystal in Gallatin, Tennessee.
1: Let's go, Crystal.
0: She said, you know what? I believe in Air One, and I want to give people an even more reason to give. Let's throw a $3,000 Visa gift card. Thank you, Crystal. And hey, if you just turned on Air One and you're like, what is going on? Well, hi, first of all, my name's Lacey. I'm joined by my friend Justin, and this is the one Saturday of the year that we ask. Air One is listener funded. Somebody listening decided this mattered enough to give so Air One could be here when you turned it on right now. And tonight, you could be that someone for someone else. Maybe you never given before. We'd love for you to join us at just $30 a month. And maybe you're already giving. First of all, thank you.
1: Thank you.
0: You're already a part of every story that we've been telling today. But maybe this is your opportunity to bump your gift up a little bit. We are looking for 5 people at $30 a month. Now, let me tell you how, because you're like, wait, I want to do it so bad, Lacey. Please tell me how I can do this. 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
1: 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And oh, by the way, don't forget about this. 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And these are the first 5 spots at $30 a month. Or if you're like, can't do a monthly gift, sorry, we got you. $360 also counts you in for this as well. But we got to hear from you right now as we play this song. Will you say yes at air1.com or 888 934

0: I wonder who is listening to that song with you, because if you're a parent, you know there are little ears listening to everything, unfortunately.
1: Everything.
0: You find this out the first time your kid repeats something that you said in traffic, but you know what? They're listening to the good stuff, too. They're hearing these songs like that. Come to Jesus. There's room for us all at the foot of the cross. They're hearing the name of Jesus. And sometimes, Justin, apparently, they're reviewing the radio station. Now, let me just tell you really quick what we're doing here. Okay, it's Air One. I'm Lacey. We're in the middle of the one Saturday all year that we ask our weekend Air One family to financially support this ministry, because Air One is listener funded and people just like you keep these songs playing and help make sure worship is available for the next person who needs it. And we're currently looking for two more people right now.
1: Ooh, let's go. Let's go.
0: Two more. At $30 a month. So I'm looking at you, Houston. I'm looking at you, Los Angeles. I'm looking at you, Galveston. Where you at tonight? Because maybe you've got kids listening with you right now. Maybe we get two families from LA and we get two families from Houston who say, yeah, I want these songs playing for the next generation too. Because we heard from that family that I was discussing earlier who reviewed our radio station. We heard a family that the five-year-old was listening to Air One and suddenly goes, they're talking about God. I love these guys. And I was like, that's maybe my favorite review Air One has ever received. 5 stars. We're talking about God. They love us.
2: That's not only what you're investing in, moments and the radio station that has your worship songs, but real people who are encountering a real God on the daily. Yeah. That's what Air One does. It's the guarantee. You know that you can turn on this station and hear something that's going to brighten your day and point you to Jesus. And right now, we've got an opportunity for you to step up with $30 a month to support that mission. 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It's a small group of people who fund this mission, and we're just trying to grow that a little bit more on your Saturday. Recognizing you got a lot going on, but there are two spots and just two spots needed as we head down to the final minute of this opportunity to fill at $30 a month. 30 bucks a month or a single gift of $360. And oh, I think we might have buried the lead a little bit, because there's also a prize that we just started talking about. That's about to be given away. You know that thing?
0: Oh, that?
2: It looks real nice, doesn't it?
0: Oh, the $3,000 Visa gift card?
2: Yes, that thing.
0: My girl, Crystal, in Gallatin, Tennessee, donated. That could be yours. Now, we've been talking about giving this whole time, and we never once told you how. And I am so sorry about that, because I know you are just antsy. You are so ready to give. You're fired up. Well, you can call 888-937-2471. Call us right now. But if a call freaks you out, you're like, no, that's weird. That's weird. Okay, go to the Air One app or airone.com. It's super easy. Now, if you're just joining us tonight, this is the one Saturday of the year we ask you to just consider helping financially support Air One, because we're listener funded and we're doing this because we want to keep worship available to you. For the person that's having the worst day of their life, for the person that's having the best day of their life, for the exhausted teacher, for the mom on carpool duty, for the person driving home alone, and yes, for the five-year-old in the backseat yelling, they're talking about God. I love them. I want there to be 2-year-olds praising God. I want there to be 32-year-olds praising God and 62-year-olds praising God. We want to keep praising. And right now we still need two more people. It's like, that's just 1 + 1 and it's 2 at $30 a month. Could it be you? Can you call right now? 888-937-2471 or go to airone.com.
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2: 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Nobody's on the phone.
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0: Oh,
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2: 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Let's go. Come on. Okay.
0: You know what? I'm not even afraid to say it. I need a hero. I'm calling for a hero. No, we really do. And we need you. You're thinking right now. You're thinking, well, someone else is going to do it. Like, I'm not the hero.
2: Nobody's doing it.
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0: know what? Sometimes it really is one song. You're driving, you're working, you're not having some big spiritual moment, and then a lyric just gets through. And Joshua knows exactly what that feels like. And by the way, he signed his text Joshua the Garbage Man, which obviously that's what I'm calling him for the rest of his life.
1: Let's go.
0: Air One is listener funded, and tonight we are asking you to help us make sure these songs are here when someone needs one. Before I even finish telling you about Joshua the Garbage Man, let me just say thank you, because a few people gave during that last song, and I just want to shout them out. Thank you, Nakia from Plano, Texas, my home. My home showing up. Dallas, Texas, let's go. Dalen from Memphis, Tennessee. Ronald in Oklahoma City. David in Columbus, Ohio. Amber from Memphis, Tennessee. Whoa. A lot of Memphis people rolling up. Memphis, Tennessee is really showing up for Air One. We are looking for 12 people at $12 a month for the next 12 minutes. And I'm coming back around to Texas because y'all are all over. I mean, y'all are my people, okay? Dallas, Fort Worth, Houston, Galveston, San Antonio. Apparently, Texas said today we will be participating. So Texas let us hear. But wherever you're listening from, we need actual individual people who will take one spot, and here's why. Joshua told us, I was going through a really dark time. I had major health issues. I started to feel lost. And then one day he turned on Air One, and guess what was playing? What a God by SEU Worship. And he said, it brought me to one thing I was forgetting, which was God. I love how simple that is. And sometimes worship changes the circumstance.
2: And in this moment, you get to be a part of that change. 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It's the best we got. Okay, it was just me in the meeting, but here we are. 12 spots at $12 a month in the next 12 minutes. By the way, that timer hasn't started yet. It's going to start as soon as this next part begins. This next part starts playing. So will you step up right now? Air1.com, Air1.com, or 888-937-2471 with $12 a month. Lacey, I had a light bulb moment.
0: Oh, okay. Sure.
2: The first time I heard something like this, it was like it clicked in my brain that, oh, I actually can support Air One if it's just $3 a week. Because that's what this comes down to.
0: Oh, yeah.
2: This comes down to $3 a week for the mission of Air One. That's what you're investing right now. And I know if somebody asked you, is Air One worth $3 this week? You'd have to say yes. You come to this every day to find hope and joy and encouragement and to feel loved and like you're not alone in this. Yes, of course it's worth $3 a week, but we're just asking you to act on that right now. With nobody on the phone, with nobody at Air1.com, you're going to take the first spot at $12 a month. Air1.com, Air1.com, or 888-937-2471. And Lacey, before we are done tonight, an amazing thank you gift is being given away.
0: We haven't even really mentioned this part, but Crystal in Gallatin, Tennessee, went ahead and donated a $3,000 Visa gift card that we can give away.
1: Crystal.
0: So you're going to want to be one of those 12 spots. 12 spots, $12 a month in the next 12 minutes.
2: Timer hasn't started yet.
0: Here's the thing. I'm like, if you are listening right now and you're thinking, why would I give to a radio station? Well, it's more than that. You're not giving to a radio station. You're giving to life change. We've been talking about these stories of moments where God has intervened in a car through a worship song. And one of those moments was Joshua the Garbage Man was listening to Air One and What a God by SE Worship comes on. And he said to this day, he hasn't turned the radio off. He said, I needed to know in that moment that I was seen, that I was loved. Worship changes the circumstance. And sometimes worship changes when you're looking in the middle of you're walking in the middle of a circumstance. And if you're just joining us, this is the one Saturday all year that we asked.
2: This is it.
0: So right now you can call us 888-937-2471. 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We still have no people on the phones right now.
2: Nobody.
0: We have no one on the phone right now. But Justin, I know we're about to, because aren't you going to start the timer soon?
2: I got to start the timer. Yes. Okay. As soon as this conversation winds down, that timer is going to begin.
0: And the phones are going to go crazy. I can feel it.
2: So I think sometimes Lacey and I come in, we're super amped up. We've had way too much caffeine, and we say things at a pace that only AI could respond. But we are not AI. We're Lacey and I, and we are here to invite you to join in on this mission of listener-funded Air One, keeping the worship music going. 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Nobody is in yet. 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

0: You might not know this, but Your Air One is listener funded. It's listener supported. It's because people like you decide to give. And we are doing this today, the one Saturday all year that we're going to ask you to join in on the mission of Air One. And some people have already decided to join in on this mission. So I wanted to say a special thank you. Thank you, Brittany, in San Angelo, Texas. Thank you for giving that $12 a month. Felicia in San Bernardino, California. Thank you for giving that $12 a month. Kimberly in San Bernardino, California. Okay, San Bernardino, we see you. $12 a month. Thank you. We got Grayson. Grayson is in Chattanooga, Tennessee. She said, I'm going to give $12 a month. And this was the comment that they left. I struggle, as we all do. But when I hear worship songs in my car, it helps me speak to God through prayer. It brings me peace to sing, and I love hearing my son singing with me. You have helped me in many ways. I usually don't give, but tonight the Lord said, do it. I want to hone in on that. I usually don't give, but tonight the Lord said, do it. Grayson, in Chattanooga, Tennessee, thank you for giving $12 a month to listener-supported, listener-funded Air One and joining in on the mission. Because when you give, Grayson, when you just gave, you're actually allowing people to experience hope.
1: That's why this matters. 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Here's what's happening right now. On listener-funded Air One, on the only Saturday to fund this mission, we're down to what will be the final minute of a timed challenge. And there's three more spots that need to be filled at $12 a month. We're coming down to the wire on this thing. So if you could give $12 a month right now, don't even wait for the timer to expire. I'm kind of that last-minute person. I get it. I get procrastinating. I'm with you if that's normally you, but now's not the time. Only Saturday to fund Air One, and we're running out of time to do that. So if you can give $12 a month right now, this moment is for you. You can also give a single gift of $150. That would count too. Air1.com, or you can call this number, 888-937-2471. Oh, and we're going to have some fun tonight, because that's the only thing Lacey and I know how to do.
0: So true.
1: There's a brand new prize we just started talking about that's about to be given away.
0: $3,000 Visa gift card, by the way. It was donated to us by Crystal in Gallatin, Tennessee. Thank you, Crystal. Crystal saw the value and said, let me just make this even more fun. She's like, Justin and Lacey, they're going to have fun. I'm going to make it even more fun. $3,000. If you give, you are entered for that $3,000 Visa gift card. Now, here's the thing. I already said thank you, but can I just say thank you one more time? Because while Justin was talking, I saw two people give, both from Texas.
1: Okay.
0: Yeehaw.
1: All right.
0: Yeehaw. All right. Okay. Because one thing about Lacey is she's from Texas. I can tell. Okay.
1: And people from Texas want to let you know they're from Texas.
0: When I see these $12 a month gifts coming from Dallas, Fort Worth, Texas, from Houston, Texas, from San Angelo, Texas, I just want you to know my Texas heart is raging with pride. Because you decided to be a part of what God is doing through Air One. Maybe you've been in that situation, in the car, lonely, brokenhearted, desperate, just got the diagnosis, just got the bad news, you lost your job, you are feeling all the things, and you get in the car and boom, that worship song comes on. And it reminds you that you can take your eyes off of your circumstances and fix them on Jesus. If you want to be a part of bringing people closer to Jesus through worship, you can call us right now at 888-937-2471 or go to air1.com.
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0: I know you said that we needed three spots to be filled. Can I just let you know it's only two now?
1: Okay.
0: Because another Texan decided to show up. Samantha from Austin, Texas said, you know what? Let me take one of those spots. So now we are only looking for two more people. There's no one on the phone yet. And notice I said yet, because I know you're getting your phone out right now to call us at 888-937-2471.
1: With 30 seconds to go, if you just start your gift in this timer, we'll get you counted in. It's stuck at two spots. Two spots, $12 a month. Really? Really, this moment? It comes down to $300. $300 finishes this out. 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Well, we got to get you in right now.
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1: There's still room for you.
0: There's room.
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0: 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How good it is. So here's how you do it. Simple number. 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It takes all of us. So God bless you. How good it is.
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0: I love that worship doesn't have to look one particular way. Like, maybe during that last song, you sang every word. Maybe you cried. Maybe you're cooking dinner and you got one hand on a spatula, the other one in the air. Maybe you didn't do anything. Maybe you just listened. But there is a mom who told us about what worship looked like for her son one day while Air One was playing, and I haven't forgotten about it. This mom said that her nonverbal son praised God for the first time listening to Air One. She said, I said, praise God, and he put his little hands up in the air and he looked straight up. That's it. Mom says, praise God, and these two little hands go up for the first time, and I don't know what song was playing. I don't know who gave the gift that helped keep Air One on that day, but somebody did. A song was playing, a mom said, praise God, and a little boy lifted his hands.
1: 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Air One is a listener-funded mission, and you keep the worship flowing. It's not funded by big business. It's funded by big hearts. It's everybody coming together on this only Saturday of this entire year. I think you missed it. The only Saturday of this whole year where Air One is going to be doing something like this. So this is crucial. It's essential. And Air One is not funded yet. That changes with you, though. Air1.com, Air1.com, or 888-937-2471. Can we just praise God for a few people real quick?
0: I want to shout out, I don't know how to pronounce his name, but Keturah is what I'm going to say, Austin, Texas. Keturah, thank you, Austin, Texas. My favorite place, Texas. Okay, Susie from Dallas, Fort Worth, and specifically in Arlington, Texas, said, I'm going to give
2: $1,200. Thank you.
0: Susie said, I'm going to take all the spots. I'm going to give $1,200.
2: I got them all.
0: I love that. Texas is really showing up and showing out. Amy from Frisco, Texas, said, I'm going to give $12 a month. And Texas is showing up and showing out like it always does. I'm just saying, I know that I'm a little bit biased because I'm from Texas.
2: A little?
0: But when Texas sees a need, they say, wait, Air One's not funded yet? They go, well, I'm going to show up. I'm going to show up. And guess what? Dallas is just showing up. And I know they're just getting started.
1: Need somebody from Phoenix to show up this evening. Uh-oh. Need somebody from OKC, somebody from Boise, Los Angeles. You're needed right now because I believe this moment is for you.
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1: 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And we're going to get your name in the drawing for this amazing prize. We just started talking about it. We're about to give it away.
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1: It's a little weird.
0: Here's what's going on. 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We're raising the funds to keep this worship music on. 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Air1.com or 888-937-2471. When you give, you provide hope for thousands, millions of people. When you give, you're allowing people to experience hope and you are joining in on the mission. We want you to be a part of more stories. We want you to be a part of more people coming to know Jesus. We want you to be a part of that. And we're, Justin, the thing is there's no one on the phone yet.
1: Yeah.
0: There's no one on the phone. We're looking for 20 people to give $10 a month or $120. You could be the first. 888-937-2471.
1: Now, here's what I know. I know that there are 20 people listening to this who could give $10 a month.
0: Right.
1: But sometimes we get stuck between knowing what we want to do and what we should do and then taking action. So we're going to close that gap a little bit more right now. In fact, somebody just went to the phone. Thank you for taking that step. 888-937-2471. There's somebody at air1.com, but I believe there's more than one person who believes this mission should continue, who believes that Air One and

0: You know what I love about tonight? It isn't just adults deciding that this matters. There are kids listening to. Kids are singing these songs in the backseat. They're asking questions about God. There are kids who already understand that if it matters to you, sometimes you give towards it. And I want to tell you about Levi. Levi is 9 years old, and Levi just gave to Air One.
1: Stop.
0: 9 years old.
1: Stop. Levi.
0: 9 years old. I don't know what 9-year-old Levi's finances look like. I'm assuming we're not talking about like a diversified investment portfolio. Maybe it's birthday money, maybe it's allowance, maybe money he'd been saving for something else. But somewhere in Levi's 9-year-old heart, he decided, I want to give to this. And that gets me. Because I think sometimes we hear fundraising and immediately think like this is about big numbers. But really, this is about people. This is about one person deciding this matters to me. I want to be a part of that. And tonight, one of those people is 9-year-old Levi.
1: If a 9-year-old could step up and do it, I'm going to ask a really bold question. What's holding you back? A 9-year-old said, I got $10. I'm all in. We're asking you to give $10 a month right now. Do you want to highlight some more generosity in this moment?
2: I just want to say thank you.
0: I want to say thank you to Ethan in San Bernardino, California. Want to say thank you to Carol in Portland, Oregon. Thank you to Janice in Victorville, California. Whoa, California. I'm seeing
1: a lot. Showing up right now.
0: Is California stepping up? Okay. Thank you to Janice in Victorville, California. Thank you to Joni in Amarillo, Texas, my personal favorite. And thank you to Joe in Saginaw, Michigan, who stepped up and said, there's a

0: I'm going to meet it. Air One is listener-funded and listener-supported. This is the one Saturday all year that we ask our weekend family to financially support this mission of bringing people closer to Jesus through worship. And we just told you, Levi just joined in on that mission. Levi is 9 years
1: old.
0: Come on. And he joined in.
1: So, as this opportunity is about to expire, we're going to take it down to the final minute. Here's what's needed, and I'm so glad if you just got in your car, if you just told your smart speaker to start playing Air One, perfect timing. Two more spots in this challenge needed to be filled. Two more spots at $10 a month. Now, hold up, wait a minute. You telling me that there are thousands of people hearing this message right now, and we're looking for two more spots to be filled? At $10 a month?
0: Yeah.
1: You see, this moment has been curated for you, and I'll make a baseball reference, to step up to the plate and hit a home run.
0: Come on.
1: Because whether you can give $10 a month or you could just finish this out and take both of those spots, you're the hero this moment needs, but we are out of time. In fact, this is, to make another baseball reference, an extra inning and an extra minute to see these two spots filled. What I can tell you is that during the course of this conversation, two people have not gone to the phone.
0: Nope.
1: Two people have not gone to Air1.com.
0: Nope.
1: So I hope and pray, my friend, because you've turned on Air One at this time, that you're recognizing just how much you're needed. That's your confirmation that you're supposed to do it, because we have 1 minute to fill two spots at $10 a month.
0: Levi, 9 years old, just gave. And Levi's calling us out. 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You can call right now, 888-937-2471, or go to air1.com.
1: It's not in yet. 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

0: You know, I wonder how many songs you've heard on Air One that are attached to a specific season of your life. Like you hear the first three notes and you're immediately back there. That commute, that hospital room, that apartment, driving your kids to school. A season where you're just trying to make it through the day. Well, there's a mom named Kelly. Kelly is in Peoria, Arizona, and she sent us a story just like that. She said, in the darkest time of my life, the only peace I got was in the car, driving around, listening to Air One while my babies slept in the backseat. Would you just stay there for a second? Mom driving, babies asleep behind her. I feel like I can see it. She's in one of the darkest seasons of her life, and apparently, sometimes she just needed to drive, and Air One was on. Those kids were sleeping and she found a little bit of peace. But then she told us what happened years later. She said, my kids and I always listen to Air One. We sing, we drum along, starting our day with joy. Those babies grew up. Same family, same radio station, but now instead of sleeping in the backseat, they're singing. And she said, my kids encouraged me to give so we could support other families in the car like us. Somebody gave. When Kelly was the mom who needed Air One, they didn't know her. They didn't know those babies were asleep in her backseat. They just decided this mission mattered enough to support it, and Air One was there.
1: 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And I am so glad that you have made one of the best choices I think you have and could have made all day, and that's turning on a worship song, turning on a worship station. Because it meets you right where you are. And sometimes it feels like those songs are penned just for you. And now you're finding out it's listener funded and you can be a part of it. Here's what's needed right now. Lacey, we have one song.
0: Okay.
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0: 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You can call us at 888-937-2471. 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
1: Okay, well, that's a news update.
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1: Nobody on the phone.
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1: 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There's only five spots, the final five spots at $30 a month before this prize drawing takes place for this $3,000 Visa gift card. 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
0: I actually want to talk specifically to somebody who has the ability to do something significant tonight and says, I'm just going to do that 360. I'm just going to do the 360. San Antonio, Oklahoma City. You are two incredibly generous Air One communities. Maybe there's a family listening. Maybe there's a business owner. There's somebody who's been blessed with the ability to do more. Not everybody can, but somebody listening can. And maybe you've been waiting for somebody to actually ask you. We're asking you. I'm asking you because there's still nobody on the phone right now, but you could be the first at 888-937-2471.
1: Before this song plays, will you step into this need? It's the only Saturday of this whole year. Every other Saturday, you come to Air One and you hear your worship song when you need to hear it. You hear conversations and messages that point you back to Jesus. You're hearing those tonight as well. But in the midst of that, we're also asking you to be a part of it with $30 a month. 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The final five spots at $30 a month before this prize drawing of a $3,000 Visa gift card happens. 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Nope, not that number. Starts with an 8, but it's 888-937-2471. Since I made a mistake, I want to just make sure it's abundantly clear. $30 a month is what's needed right now. 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

0: Okay, I want to tell you about Wesley, because Wesley understood the assignment. He's in Amarillo, Texas, and he wrote in and he said, you know, I was having a hard day. I was just praying for me, praying for my family. Heard an amazing worship song that was really heavy on my heart. And then he heard us say, we need one more person to donate. And Wesley wrote in, he said, glad I could be him.
1: Hey, Wesley.
0: I love that. Glad I could be him. We needed one. Wesley didn't sit there wondering if someone else would do it. He said, I will be the one to do it. And this is what we're doing. Air One is listener funded. This is the one Saturday all year.
1: Only one.
0: The only Saturday we ask our weekend listeners to help keep this mission moving. And before we give you even more reasons to give, let me thank some friends real quick. Y'all mind if I thank some people real quick? Thank you, Philip, in Lancaster, Pennsylvania. Thank you, Rosa, in Sacramento, California. Thank you, Pauline, also in Lancaster, Pennsylvania. What's up, Pennsylvania? Thank you, Kim, in Phoenix, Arizona. Thank you, Jana, in Carlsbad, New Mexico. Thank you, Edward, in Milwaukee, Wisconsin. And back-to-back givers right here, Ronald and Donovan, both from Seattle, Washington. Thank you.
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2: 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Good news is, that timer hasn't started yet. It's going to start when this conversation winds down. Air1.com, though, Air1.com. 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And, oh, Lacey. How are we forgetting this? We should have talked about this way sooner. This is the point where you want to turn up your radio, because what Lacey's about to say that's going out the door in just a few minutes is really important.
0: We're about to give away a $3,000 Visa gift card. $3,000 Visa gift card donated by Crystal in Gallatin, Tennessee is being given away so soon. And if you don't get in, you don't get in. But good news here, okay? There's still time to get in. Bad news is, not a single person is on the phone right now.
2: Okay.
0: And maybe, Justin, maybe it's because they don't know the phone number. And so I'm going to help. Because it is 888-937-2471. 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Why wouldn't you want to do that?
2: And you can be a part of it right now for $12 a month. 12 spots, $12 a month in 12 minutes. That timer's about to start. Thank goodness you're here. Thank goodness. Because a lot of other people, they were listening earlier, and that's great. But they've moved on to their next thing.
0: Yeah.
2: On a Saturday night, with the school year just starting for many, it's busy. But you're here right now, and you're the one that's going to jumpstart this thing. I believe you're the spark for this next wave of generosity right here, right now. But it starts with your $12 a month or your $150 single gift. The 12-minute timer is about to begin. Lacey, I haven't seen anybody come in at $12 a month yet.
0: I was about to say.
2: Nobody's in.
0: I didn't know if you saw that. No one's in.
2: Nobody's in at $12 a month. And I believe that's the confirmation you need that it's supposed to be you. You're the start. You're the spark. 888-937-2471. Here's the reality. I can get in my own way so much. There are so many things that I tell myself, I want to do that. I want to be a part of that because I know and I see God using it. And I know you know God is using Air One. But sometimes we get lost in indecision. We question ourselves. We're like, yeah, I'm in. And then we're like, eh, maybe I'm not. Right now, we're trying to close the gap of that indecision because I know you know how much Air One matters and you get to be a part of it. 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
4: 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Phil Wickham here. I've got a song out called It Really Is Amazing Grace. I'm just taking that beautiful hymn that we all know and love, Amazing Grace, added a new chorus and a new bridge to it, written by a slave trader. And in the middle of a storm, he cried out to God, saying, God, if you help me, I give my life to you. And he went on to becoming a pastor and a minister. We all are in need of God's grace, and that's why I think this song's connected with so many people over the years.
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0: There's a version of faith that's easy to talk about when everything's okay. And then there's this moment when life hands you something you never wanted. And suddenly the things you've sung 1,000 times over again, right? I trust you. I believe you. God, you're good. They aren't just lyrics anymore. Tonight is the one Saturday all year that we ask our weekend listeners to financially support Air One, because we want worship to be available in exactly those moments. We had someone write in, and she said, I was driving to work through a very difficult time as my son had just been diagnosed with cancer. Driving to work, son just diagnosed with cancer, and they said, I was struggling with my faith when the song I Believe by Charity Gale came on. They had never heard it before, and they said, I knew God was talking to me. I don't really need to add much to that story, because that's somebody's real life. That's a parent driving to work after hearing the word cancer attached to their child, and a worship song meets them in the car.
1: 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Ooh, by the way, you can give it Air1.com. And when you do, Lacey, you are in for a drawing that is literally minutes away from happening.
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0: If you take one of those 3 spots at $12 a month, okay, $12 a month or $150, you're entered for that $3,000 Visa gift card. 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Air One can't promise somebody listening that everything they're facing is going to turn out the way they want. That's not what Air One does. But we can make sure that when they are walking through it, there is worship on. There is truth on. There's somebody reminding them where to look. And that somebody can be you. Now, Dallas, Texas, I know you are listening. I know you are listening, Dallas, Fort Worth, Arlington, Plano, Rockwall, Rowlett, Southlake. I know you're listening, and I know that you are generous, and I know you can be one of the first, because currently there's no one on the phone. Maybe it's because you forgot what the phone number is. Don't worry. I'll help
1: point,
0: you.
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1: Just $3 a week.
0: That's $3 a week. And it could be you. You could be the first.
1: And we are a matter of minutes away from giving away a $3,000 Visa gift card that was donated by Crystal in Gallatin, Tennessee for you, for this moment, to inspire you not to wait. But you have 30 seconds to start your gift.
0: Amy just decided to be one of those. Let's she said, go. I'm going to give $12 a month. Amy said, I'm going to take one of those spots. Thank you, Amy. Yes. In Auburn, Washington, Amy said, I'm going to step up. I'm going to be the one. We still need two more people, and there are zero people on the phone. 888-937-2471.
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0: you know, I'm sitting on the floor of my living room one day, and I'm crying, and I tell God, I'm done. I had worked in ministry for years, and then I got fired from my ministry job, and it hurt me so badly that I hadn't been back to church in 6 months. And I remember sitting there saying, I'm done with you, God. I am done with church. I don't want any of this anymore. Eventually, I got up, went out to my car, turned it on, and Air One was playing. I'm going to tell you what happened next, but first, I want to tell you right now, we are looking for the final 30 people to give $10 a month to help make sure Air One is there for moments exactly like the one I had. Maybe you're listening in Atlanta. You're listening in Dallas. Maybe you're somewhere I've never been. Honestly, for this one, I don't really care what city you're in, because somebody did this for me at $10 a month. I turn on my car and House of the Lord by Phil Wickham is playing, and I just sobbed. There's joy in the house of the Lord. And now I'm sitting in my car after 6 months away from church, and it felt like God was saying, Lacey, don't you remember? Don't you remember the joy? Here's the crazy part. I wasn't even an Air One listener. The radio just happened to be on, but Air One was there. And whoever gave to Air One back then, I don't know your name. I probably never knew your name, and I never will know your name, but thank you. Because you helped pay for that song to be waiting for me in my car. That's why this is personal for me. This isn't just my job. I've been the person on the other side of the radio, and tonight, the one Saturday all year that we ask, I'm asking, will you help fund Air One for whoever gets in their car next at the end of their rope? Atlanta, Dallas, Nashville, San Antonio, wherever you're hearing my voice, maybe you've been waiting. Now is the time. Take your spot.
1: Your generosity helps turn a song into a lifeline. That's why Air One has to keep going. And we're going to have some fun tonight along the way, because there's a $3,000 Visa gift card that's literally about to be given away. I can't believe this. I can't believe they trusted us with this. Normally, this is designated for Dan and Michelle or CJ and Lauren, but somehow, some way, this $3,000 Visa gift card fell in our laps to give to you in about 15 minutes. That drawing is happening in about 15 minutes. And by the way, none of the money that you're donating to fund Air One is going to buy this sort of stuff. It's been donated separately by Crystal in Gallatin, Tennessee. Thank you, Crystal. Using what she has to inspire you to join in and be a part of this moment. The final 30 spots at $10 a month before that $3,000 Visa gift card is given away. I gotta be honest, Mary, I thought that was the moment that the phone would ring, but it didn't. Oh, Lacey.
0: Mary is not in the studio. This is Lacey still, by the way.
1: Sorry. Mary's about to be.
0: Mary's not here. Lacey is. And also Crystal from Washington decided to give during that last song. And I couldn't get over her comment that she left. She said, Air One's been her go-to for 3 years. She said in her desperation, depressed, feeling all alone, felt that God had abandoned her. She said, I drove alone on darkness in the freeway, accidentally pushed a radio, and there was Air One. Songs that comforted her to let her know that God loves her. Listen, here's the thing. Right now, you're listening and you're just thinking, I hope they stop talking soon. Somebody else is going to hop on. They're going to give, and it's not going to be me. No one's on the phone. I'm looking at the phone. It is not. No one is on there yet. No one is on the website. We're not waiting for somebody else to do it. We want you to do it. Maybe you're sitting there thinking like, I don't know, I just haven't really been asked yet. I'm asking, would you be the first to call 888-937-2471, a $3,000 Visa gift card donated to us by Crystal in Gallatin, Tennessee, is about to be given away. We are running out of time. But Air1.com is waiting for you. 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Justin, is there anybody in?
1: I just hit refresh. I did it about 28 times. And no one's on the phone.
0: No.
1: So how about this? How about you find your phone? You find your phone right now, and you be the spark.
0: That's a really good idea.
1: You be the spark. I know you're waiting on somebody else to find their phone. I'm asking you to find your phone and take one of these final spots at $10 a month or $120.
0: I have to say this. I'm sorry, Justin. I'm looking at what happened during the last song. I'm about to start. I gotta stand up. Because Christy from Waco, Texas stepped up. Marvin from Boyd, Texas stepped up. Charles from Pasadena, Texas stood up. And Caesar from Manor, Texas. They all decided to give. I'm sorry. Is Texas trying to take every spot we have left, or what is happening? That was during the last song. All of those Texans showed up. And now where are all the Texans during right now? Where are they? Are they all looking for their phone? They can call us right now, 888-937-2471, or go to air1.com. Where are my Texas people at?
1: This is it. This is your moment. 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
1: Through worship.

0: praise the Lord. That's what we're here to do today. I'm praising the Lord for so many things, but first, I want to praise the Lord for some of my friends, and I want to say thank you. Damien from Fort Worth, Texas, just got off work as an Amazon delivery driver. Thank you, Damien.
1: Hey, Damien. Thank you.
0: Thank you, Kay in Fort Worth, Texas as well. Eric in Fort Worth, Texas. Whoa, that's a lot of Texas happening. Let me thank some other people. Belinda in Louisville, Kentucky. Barbara in Lancaster, Pennsylvania. Lewis in Lancaster, Pennsylvania. Wait. Are all of y'all hanging out? Capriel in Lancaster,
1: it's like
0: Pennsylvania.
1: All hanging out,
0: are y'all hanging out without us? What's going on? Air One is listener supported, listener funded. And when you give, you join in on the mission of what God is doing in and through Air One. And so I just wanted to say thank you to our friends. Thank you for giving. Thank you for being a part of what God is doing. And I know while I'm reading off all these names, you're sitting there thinking, that could be me. That could be me. And guess what? And guess what? It could be, and it just might need to be, because Justin, what is going on?
1: Okay. If you just turned on your radio, perfect timing.
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1: 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So if you can take a spot, don't wait. 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Lacey, we've had a front row seat to some extreme generosity. It can't stop now with Air One not funded yet.
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1: Yes.
0: You're joining in on that. 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
0: There's a $3,000 Visa gift card donated to us.
1: When are we giving that away?
0: In like 2 seconds.
1: Seriously.
0: We're about to give that away. And if you give right now, we're looking for the final four spots. $10 a month. If you get in on that right now, you're going to be entered for that $3,000 Visa gift card. But if you don't give right now, guess what?
1: No gift card.
0: You're not getting entered for that. I'm sorry. But there's still time. There's still time. 888-937-2471 or airone.com. I'm saying there's still time right now. There's not going to be still time later.
1: No.
0: So you're over there thinking someone else is going to do it, or, oh, I'll just give in 10 more minutes. 10 more minutes, the $3,000 gift card is off the table.
1: It's
0: I'm
1: gone.
0: So sorry. We've already given that away. We've drawn the name. It's gone. But you still have time right now.
1: airone.com. Or here's that phone number. I am just envisioning everyone listening to Air One in this moment being extremely generous, giving at least $10 a month. Perhaps you just want to take all four of those spots.
0: That's fine.
1: $500 gift would do that, by the way. That would be extra generous. You might have to drive up here and pick me up off the floor if you did that. But four spots remain at $10 a month. You take as many that work for your budget. I just want you to know you're needed, my friend. You're needed. And if you give it during this song, we can guarantee that you will be in, one of the final ones in, to win this $3,000 Visa gift card. I can't believe there aren't more people on the phone.
0: I was actually literally about to ask you, Justin, do you see anybody on the phone? And then I looked myself and I refreshed 3-4 times. And guess what? No one was there.
1: No. So we got to play this song. Last opportunity to get the $3,000 Visa gift card. If you want to get in on that as a thank you, we would love to send it to you. $10 a month is a spot. Here's how you give.
0: 888-93-

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0: Can we all just take a breath together? Woo! Justin, it's been a day, right?
1: It has.
0: It has been a day, just 100 miles an hour. Like, okay, take a breath, unclench your jaw, lower your shoulders. You are here at just the right time. P.S. that worship flowing, getting you through the rest of the day. But also, there is a profound, incredible opportunity for you to be a part of right now through your Air One ministry. I am Mary. Justin is here as well. Maybe you had no idea that you are reaching into a school bus, a single mom's car, a child's heart when they're anxious about school. And you get to say, hey, Jesus is there and you are loved. Isn't that crazy, awesome, cool? And this is the only Saturday of the entire year that it's happening. And Justin, we have like hours to wrap this thing up. It is go time. He has the privilege of sharing some extra special information.
1: Yeah.
0: 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If I can use it, you can use it.
1: It is very user-friendly. 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It is a $3,500 Visa gift card. 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
0: Yes.
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1: 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And you might be asking yourself, well, what should I give? Well, we've got the first five spots at $30 a month that need to be filled.
0: 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You can even text the word give to this number. You'll get a link, navigate it super easy. Text give to 38568. I just saw this message from Lydia, and she said, I lost my mom to cancer. On top of that, I then lost my brother in a car accident. She said, but Air One got me through it and is still getting me through it. And maybe you know that heartache, that loss, that pain like Lydia, or it's something completely different. Maybe just getting through the mundane when you look around and I don't know how much longer I can do this. Life is a lot. It is hard. But that one song at the right time shows up, giving you exactly what you need. And like Lydia said, helping you put one foot in front of the other. You're investing in right now. You are not alone. Dina in Peoria, Illinois, had given earlier. Kristen in Texas. Aurora, also in Texas. They're showing up. Jamie in Indianapolis. You are needed now. $30 a month or a $360 gift. You're in the drawing for a $3,500 Visa gift card, and you're changing lives through your Air One. 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
1: And if I may just speak to the skeptic for 1 second. I know there's probably someone hearing this right now going, do they really give away those gift cards? Are they just making it up? Well, Deborah in Amarillo, Texas just won the last prize. Congratulations,
0: yes.
1: Deborah. Congratulations. I would love for your name to be the next name that's announced because you won this $3,500 Visa gift card. We're announcing it for the very first time. And Mary, nobody's in at $30 a month. Nobody's checked in yet with a dollar a day gift for their favorite worship station. It starts with you. You're going to be the spark. You're going to be the one that kicks this whole thing off right now.
0: AirOne.com. 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As Lydia had just shared, lost my mom to cancer, then my brother in a car accident. One of those alone, I feel, would be too much. I lost my dad. I get it. She said, but Air One got me through it and is still getting me through it every single day. It is someone before this moment who said yes to giving, to allow this to be here now. Elevation worship song we just came out of, like after a crazy Saturday and you're just, woo, hands in the air. Someone said yes before this moment to keep the worship flowing. Would you be willing to join them now? You know Lydia's pain, or it's something different. Life is hard. Life is too much. And Air One kept you going. Maybe you had no idea Air One's listener funded. It is you with people like Lydia keeping it going. And you're in the drawing for a $3,500 Visa gift card.
1: This is it.
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0: It is the only time I'm going to encourage you to get on your device. Otherwise, I'm screaming at you like my 11-year-old. Put it down! It's rotting your brain! Justin, your kids are too little for that, right?
1: Yeah, I haven't gotten to that point yet, but I know it's coming.
0: Just wait. It is Air One. I'm Mary. Justin is here as well. And I just saw Andrea's message, and she said, your radio station is on my iPad 24 hours a day. I praise God daily through the music. Y'all lift me up. Even when I can't walk sometimes, Air One is what is holding my hand. And maybe you have no idea Air One means that same vibe to you. But I didn't put it into words because nobody ever asked me, how does Air One make you feel? Maybe you had no idea Air One's listener funded. That simply means it is people like Andrea saying, I've got to have it. It is my lifeline. It is my breath. It is the hand that holds me to get through the day. And on the only Saturday of the year, you're invited to financially invest in Air One because it's listener funded. Justin is a smart one in the room. We can just say it. He has all the extra details and math and numbers and all that stuff. But the most important part is you are here at this moment, a part of the Air One family. You're loved. We're glad you're here. AirOne.com. Keep that in mind. A great place to give and navigate. You can even text the word give. I'll send you a little link. Text give to this number, 38568.
1: Well, here's an update on the current challenge. First, let me show a little gratitude, a little love to some people.
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1: Kelly in Winnie, Texas took the first three spots in this challenge. 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They're good. 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
0: Yeah.
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0: The best part is there is nothing required of you when you come here. I know there are all the places in life like, do this, check that box. Did you run here? Did you fill out that form? Did you drop off the casserole? This is the place where you show up raw, ragged, exhausted, drained, feeling like a failure. And God says, I love you still. In the midst of the frazzled hair, you stand on the scale. It says the same number or more. I'm in it right now. The child is still talking back. You didn't get that degree hanging on the wall. You're not alone. This is the one place where God wraps you up in each and every song and reminds you you are loved and you are enough in this moment. And like Andrea, she said, my iPad has Air One on it 24 hours a day.
1: All day.
0: She just said, it is in my brain and my head and my heart to help me survive. And maybe you too, but you had no idea this opportunity was available to invest in your Air One. The clock is ticking. It is the only Saturday. The hours are just flying by. You're in the drawing for a $3,500 Visa gift card, and you change lives through your Air One, moving people closer to Jesus. 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
1: Okay, this is kind of embarrassing.
0: Stop.
1: But we're about to go down to the final minute, and yet there's still one spot.
0: Come on.
1: At $30 a month. Or a single gift of $360. No one's gone to the phone yet. No one's gone to AirOne.com. I think everyone's thinking everybody else is doing it. And guess what? They're not.
0: No.
1: It's for you, my friend. You are the one. This would be like running a race. And I don't do that often. So this is probably a terrible analogy. And stopping one step from the finish line and being like, it's far enough.
0: No.
1: We are crossing that finish line. You are getting the banana and the t-shirt, and you are going to make this moment happen with one more spot to go at $30 a month. You are the one, but the final minute to fill it is here.
0: You are needed now. Air One does not exist without you. We cannot stress that enough. AirOne.com. 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Air1.com, Air1.com, or text GIVE to this number. 3-8-5-6-8.
1: Need somebody in Portland. I know you can do $30 a month. 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Need somebody in Los Angeles that you know you can do $30 a month. Make this moment your moment. It is still not in, Mary. Air1.com.
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4: 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Giving God praise, saying hallelujah.
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0: listen to Air One. I've grown a little bit more. I was in a bad place about a little bit over a year ago, and now I'm a year sober, and I got a wife, a son, and a kid on the way. And listening to Air One has made that very possible. Keep focus.
1: Keep focus. Life will get in the way, pulls you over here, distractions, addiction, mental health. I know all the stuff. I can relate to Ethan. My heart is all for him. Maybe you're in the thick of it as well, or you know someone who is just craving hope. Just a lifeline, a place to breathe, to remind you're okay. It's hard, but God's got you. Like Ethan said, Air One is there to help you hit the reset button. I'm like, woo, this is unfair. It's a lot, too much. God, you got me. Air One's a safety net. And maybe you had no idea you can join someone like Ethan financially investing in this ministry that provides the lifeline. You are here at just the right time. I am Mary. Justin is here as well. The clock is ticking, but a lot of good. Justin's going to fill you in on this extra bonus that happens when you get involved in life-changing ministry like Air One. 888-937-2471. You can call there right now. Someone will walk you through the process. That number again, 888-937-2471 or air1.com.
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1: As Ethan had just shared just a moment ago, he said just fighting for his sobriety. And I'm sure there's a good chance he never expected that for his life. Maybe you know that journey, you have a loved one that does, or it's something completely different. But you thought, didn't see that coming. And then there you are just clawing away, trying to keep your head above water. Number one, you're not alone. We're glad you're here. You're not on an island by yourself. We all have our junk. Justin's got it. I've got it. Ethan's got it. But as Ethan shared a moment ago, that Air One is the reset. He said, keep focus. Those were the two words he used. In the midst of the chaos and just drowning in, fill in the blank, he said Air One helps him keep focus on Jesus. Eyes hovering above the crummy life circumstances. And that song is the lifeline that carries him through. That's what you're investing in right now, along with someone like Ethan. This is the only Saturday, and the clock is ticking. We're wrapping up soon. Yeah. And your Air One, the essential funding need, not yet met. But you change that when you get involved right now. You're in the drawing for a $3,500 Visa gift card, and you are changing lives, drawing people closer to Jesus, and helping someone like Ethan fighting for his sobriety every day. 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

0: Hi. How does a $3,500 Visa gift card sound?
1: Well, that's a way to start a conversation,
0: right?
1: Mary.
0: Right? I know. Here is the deal. It is Air One. I am Mary. Justin is here as well. You are here at just the right time. Okay. Remember, I'll fill you in on the $3,500 Visa gift card. You are what fuels the Air One ministry. You may be saying, sister, long day. What are those words coming out of your mouth? Air One is listener funded. It simply means it's you with Juan in Washington, Hope in Portland, Oregon, Scott in Portland, Maine.
2: Hey, thank you.
0: Timothy in Houston,
2: yes.
0: Saying, yeah, gotta have Air One. Y'all linking arms with people all over, not just the country, but the world, financially investing in Air One to keep the worship flowing. It's not commercials. It is worship when you show up. So it is you with the privilege of activating the next worship song. And thanks to a generous donor, his name is Eric in Scottsville, Virginia. He said, I want to encourage folks to get involved. A $3,500 Visa gift card. You're
2: huge.
0: In the drawing for that when you get involved right now.
1: But it's got to be right now, like right now, because this challenge is about to expire. We have 8 spots remaining at $12 a month or a single gift of $150. Just for a moment, I'd love for you to think about how your investment into Air One is making such a difference at $150 and what else you could buy for that and how little of an impact it actually makes. $12 a month, I waste that probably on coffee.
0: Same.
1: It's my favorite time of the year because pumpkin spice is about to come out. And let me tell you, the pumpkin spice things, they aren't getting cheaper. So I could find that in my budget and it wouldn't even hurt to join in and give something like that. I'm guessing for most people, they could do that too. Others, you might not be able to do this, and that's okay. Mm-hmm. You keep listening. The worship songs are for you too. But if you can, there are 8 spots remaining at $12 a month or a single gift of $150. However, Mary, we've got to take this down to the final minute.
0: Air1.com. Thank you for considering a gift. We know it's a big deal. I remember 25 years ago when I considered giving, I was like, I don't know. Money is my security blanket. I'm good. And God reminded me, sister, life-changing impact. Okay, yeah. This outreach doesn't happen anywhere else. Millions of people drawing closer to Jesus because you said yes in this moment right now. Ethan, just a moment ago, he had called in fighting for his sobriety. He said, I'm married now. We got a kiddo. And he said, Air One keeps me focused. Whether it's a sobriety journey, trying to lose weight, raising kids, feeling lost, God shows up through each and every song. That doesn't exist anywhere else. And it doesn't exist without you. You are needed now. Fuel your Air One ministry. You're in the drawing for a $3,500 Visa gift card. 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
1: But nobody's on the phone.
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1: 8 spots to go. 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

0: $0.30 a day. Like, is it worth $0.30 a day for you to have a positive role model or a positive feeling or something that just makes you think, yeah, I can do this. I'm not by myself. $0.30. Like, you lose $0.30 in your couch probably every day. Like, come on. It's totally worth it.
1: 30 cents lost in the couch. My child stole it. The puppy ate it. It's always something, right, Justin? It's just life.
2: Always something.
1: It is Air One. I am Mary. And Kelly just nailed it right there. Imagine, and actually it is happening, so you don't have to just imagine it. The impact you get to have with 30 cents a day. Change. Just coins in your hand, lost between the couch cushions in the car. And you are changing lives, drawing people closer to Jesus through your Air One ministry. 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And you are providing hope through each and every song with people like Kelly, who said, yep, I got the change, why not do it? Justin has a lot more information and an added bonus when you get involved right now. 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
2: 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Or if you want to do it all at once, that's a single gift of $120. One song to do it. And on a Saturday night with everybody doing a lot of different things, you've decided to turn on Air One. And I'm hoping and praying that you'll decide this is your moment to give $10 a month. And Mary, when that happens, what else is going on?
1: Eric in Scottsville, Virginia, you're an angel.
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3: Yes.
1: Okay, none of your money goes towards that. 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And we cannot stress it enough. 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The essential funding need not yet met. You change that when you get involved. By the way, Wednesday, love that name. She just messaged in and said, Air One keeps my heart and eyes on Jesus.
2: Come on. That's what it's about.
1: Okay, think about, I don't know about you, I got road rage in traffic. I'm not going to lie. 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And Air One says, hey, hover above the circumstances. Put your eyes on Jesus. That is why Wednesday is giving. Would you join her right now for whatever reason it is that you rely on Air One each and every day? 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
2: I was just hitting refresh like a madman. 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Someone would have gone to Air1.com, but it just hasn't happened yet. Tumbleweeds on both of those. One song to fill 10 spots at $10 a month. We're about to hit play on this song. It's a good one from Phil Wickham. I love this song. I can't wait for you to hear it. I can't wait for it to be the song that you decide that right here, right now, on the only Saturday to fund Air One, that you'll give $10 a month or more. 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In fact, we were asking for a friend a moment ago to give $100 a month. Haven't seen that yet. If you did it now, you'd take all of the spots in the final song. Here it comes, though. It's come down to you in this moment. Air1.com. That's Air1.com. Or with your $10 a month, will you call 888-937-2471? 4-7-1. Here is the one and only song to do it. Let's go.

0: Air One on round the clock. And this is our first time contributing to Air One. And Jen said, money is tight, but I know God can do more when we trust him. She said it. She nailed it right there. If you're just getting caught up on what is happening, it is a very unique Saturday, unlike anything else out of the rest of the year. 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Like Jen said, it's just that lifeline to keep her going with kids and chaos and work and trying to cook dinner and all the stuff. But that one song at the right time, and you have an opportunity to keep that going because Air One is listener funded. Thank you for considering a gift. Justin has a lot of more information for you. 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
1: Sarah in Yuba City, California, thank you for taking a spot. Robin in Texarkana, thank you for taking a spot. John in Birmingham, what's up? Thank you. And Gretchen in Murfreesboro, Tennessee, took three spots with $30 a month. What's all this talk about spots? I got you. I'll fill you in if you just turned on your radio because it's been a day and you want to hear your worship song. We got plenty of that. But also tonight, you're finding out, perhaps for the first time, that Air One is listener funded. And we're in the final hours of the only Saturday to fund Air One. And right now, there's room for four more spots to be taken at $10 a month. But we don't even have another song to fit into this challenge. It's going to come down to one more minute. And honestly, this is kind of a minute of overtime because it was supposed to be finished before the hour was over. Last hour was over. Didn't quite get there. So we've got one more minute of overtime to see if we can happen. With four spots at $10 a month, the question you got to answer right now is how many of those spots work for you? $500 finishes this, takes all of them. If that works for your budget, you're the one. 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
0: Think about for a moment what Air One means to you. Like so many others who have messaged in, they lost a loved one. Ethan fighting for his sobriety. Maybe it's just the mundane going, yeah, just middle of the day reset. I need that lifeline to cling to. And we get it. It's probably not often that you're thinking about, what does Air One mean to me? But it is a moment like right now that we pause and you have a chance to reflect on that. It's not commercials you experience when you come here. It's worship. So that's why we come to you a handful of times throughout the year. And this is the only Saturday, by the way. And we're wrapping up soon here, just like hours, minutes.
1: Yeah.
0: And you are what activates the next worship song, along with Karen in Sacramento, Mark in San Diego, Gretchen in Nashville, John in Birmingham, Alabama, Robin in Texarkana, Texas. How do you say that, Justin?
1: Texarkana. Texarkana.
0: My bad. Okay.
1: I got you.
0: But the important part is it is family here and the essential funding need for your Air One not yet met. But you change that now. And you're in the drawing for a $3,500 Visa gift card.
1: How are we skipping over that?
0: Justin, we are the worst. How would we forget that?
1: Unbelievable.
0: A $3,500 Visa gift card. You're automatically in the drawing for that. But more importantly, you change lives through songs. 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
1: 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It should be you. 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

0: Erewhon means everything to us. We listen to it in the car, on the way to school, on the way home from school, to and from sporting events. My kids know all the words to the songs. They're young. They're 6, 5, and just turned 3. But yeah, even my 3-year-old is singing along in the background, and it's just awesome to hear her worship and praise the Lord. And she'll even lift up her arms sometime in worship, and it's just been such a blessing to us.
1: I love that, just picturing doing something right as a parent. Because I know most days with my middle schooler, I'm failing. I'm the worst. Mom, eye rolls. All that stuff. Justin, you wait.
2: It's coming.
1: Enjoy your little sweeties while you can. This is Erewhon. I am Mary. Justin is here as well. And maybe you felt that little nudge in your heart when Courtney was just sharing. You know, Erewhon is always on. It's our lifeline. It gets our heads right. The kids are raising their hands and singing in the background. And you didn't even realize it. It's okay. It's not very often you get asked, what does Erewhon mean to you? But this is one of those moments on the only Saturday of the year, and we're wrapping this up soon. We just have hours left with you, me and Justin. 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
1: 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You're in the drawing for that. 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Willie in Atlanta, Georgia. 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Never, ever, ever. Ooh. He said, yep, gotta have Erewhon.
2: Willie, I got a special thing for you.
1: Bring it.
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1: Yes, and you are not alone. John in Colorado. Jeannie in Victorville, California. 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
2: One song. I'm about to hit play on that song.
1: Come on.
2: To fill 3 spots at $30 a month. And I can confirm that no one has checked in at $30 a month yet. Just looking for the leader, man. Looking for somebody who's willing to set aside the distractions, who's willing to set aside everything that's happening in our world. This is probably the busiest time of the year with school starting.
1: Oh, yeah.
2: I'm just looking for one person to kick this off who's willing to set aside all of that and focus on this moment right now. This moment is fueling worship songs for months to come. Still nobody in at $30 a month.
1: Come on.
2: I know that there's at least one hearing this right now who believes that worship music should have a place on the radio, who believes that more people, when they're feeling hopeless, can hear and find hope through worship music. One person who knows they can turn on Air One when they're having a day, and it can turn it around and it can be the day. Air1.com right now. One song to fill three spots at $30 a month, yet nobody's in yet. You're the one, my friend. I know there's every reason to say no to this moment, but if you've got one reason to say yes, for that reason, will you give $30 a month or a single gift of $360?
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1: 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A rich aunt's not writing the check, like Mandy says. 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Rebecca in Chicago.
2: Thank you.
1: Pauline in Pennsylvania. 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
2: And with nobody in yet, that might be what it takes. 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One of the top reasons we found out that people who can give something like that haven't is because no one asked. I'm asking right now if you can. Finish this thing out with your $100 a month. 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Air1.com or 888-937-2471. 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Here is that one song.

0: Imagine you are driving alone on the freeway. It is dark, the streetlights aren't even working, and on top of that, feeling depressed, down in the midst of despair. Crystal said, that's where I was. She said, I accidentally pushed the radio and there was Air One.
1: Accidentally?
0: I know. That is Jesus. She said, a song that comforted me, letting me know that God loves me. Again, picture her there on that dark freeway, no lights, just stumbles upon Air One and God's love shines through. Not by accident. Are you kidding? And she's financially investing in Air One because she sees the value of this life-changing ministry. And you get to join her right now. It is the only Saturday of the year. We are wrapping up soon, but you activate the next worship song that literally saves lives. Crystal just said it right there. Depressed, dark, on the highway, stumbled upon Air One. Life changed. Thank you for even considering a gift. The essential funding need not yet met. You change that when you get involved. Thank you. Just thank you for being here. AirOne.com. You can give there now. 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
1: And there's a $3,500 Visa gift card for moment as well.
2: Yes.
1: It's been donated to inspire you not to wait. Eric in Scottsville, Virginia donated that $3,500 Visa gift card to make sure that the final few moments of the only Saturday of the whole year to fund Air One were big moments. And he threw down this gift card just to say, hey, I love Air One. Will you join me in some generosity? You could win that in a matter of moments if you step up right now and participate in this opportunity.
3: Challenge alert. Challenge alert.
1: We have put some of the best minds in the business together. I mean, we really, really, really tried to find the ones, the smartest ones, the most creative ones, the most strategic ones to come up with the name of this challenge. But none of those people were available, so it was just me.
0: Aww.
1: This is called the 12 by 12 by 12 challenge because I'm a simple man.
0: Love it.
1: And I like clear and concise. So we have 12 spots at $12 a month that have to be filled in 12 minutes. You see how this works?
0: I see what you're doing.
1: All right.
0: Okay. 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Like Mandy says, a rich aunt's not writing the check. It is you with Susan in Washington, Austin in Dallas, Janine in D.C., Roger in Victorville, California. You are not alone. 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We're wrapping up soon for you to financially invest in your Air One. 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
1: 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Mary, I really thought the phone was going to ring right there. I really thought it was. I was feeling like it was going to, but it did not.
0: You're doing great.
1: Thank you.
0: You're doing great.
1: Thanks.
0: Okay. 888-937-2471. 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I had shared just a moment ago, Crystal said, I'm on a dark highway. Streetlights aren't working. Depressed, in the midst of despair, just feeling down. She said, I accidentally turned on the radio. That's the word she used. And Air One showed up. Y'all, that's God. It's not a coincidence. And now she's financially investing in the station. And she said, I'm not feeling so alone anymore. That outreach doesn't happen anywhere else. The essential funding need for Air One, not yet met. 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
2: 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And this song, my wife always says, is the reminder to the enemy what he couldn't give to me, he also can't take away. And so my hope is that it gives you just a little bit more joy to your life.
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0: 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It's a blessing when I'm driving to work at night and when I'm coming off in the morning. I just love the music. I love the stories. I love the discussion. It's really a breath of fresh air to know that we have positive, spiritual, uplifting music and conversation in this troubled world.
1: Number one, I want to hang out with Cheryl.
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1: Girl, be my best friend. Number two, she nailed it. I think I felt it too. Maybe you, Justin. And as you're listening and hearing, Air One's a breath of fresh air. And you're like, yeah, that actually sums it up. This is a moment for you to join someone like Cheryl who relies on Air One as a lifeline. Just get through the commute, the mundane, matching socks. Oh my goodness, the laundry's never ending. A sassy 11-year-old, just life in general, trying to lose weight, and it's not happening. But Air One is with you in each and every nook and cranny of life. We are so glad you're here in this moment. I am married. Justin is here as well. A lot of good information for you. But the essential fun you need for your Air One, not yet met. 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We're wrapping this up soon. This is it. 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
2: But Mary, there's a timer going on in the background. 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
1: Right.
2: But you're so right. There are moments remaining of the only Saturday to fund Air One. So every second is precious. Here's what's going on right now. I'm so glad you just turned on Air One. There are spots being filled at $12 a month. In fact, Dustin in Columbus, Ohio just filled a spot. Alma in Los Angeles just filled a spot. Derek in Minneapolis filled two spots. Kim in Lee Summit, Missouri filled a spot.
1: Thank you.
2: Here's the need. 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And if you know $3 a week, that's essentially what this is. $3 a week works for your budget. Don't wait, my friend. 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
1: Think about what Air One means to you. 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
2: And here's what I don't want you to do if you're going to give to Air One tonight. 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Don't give up. That's what these moments are about. That's why we're so passionate about it. That's why these six spots at $12 a month have to be filled, but we are almost out of time. Under 2 minutes to do it. Air1.com, Air1.com, or 888-937-2471.
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0: want you to picture Abraham's face when he is worshiping with Air One. Alma said, Abram is my brother. He has Down syndrome. She said he loves listening to Air One when he's taking care of bath time, his hygiene. She said that is the time we get to sing and worship together. And I can just picture like bubbles flying and chaos and craziness. And like my son, more water on the floor than in the tub.
1: Oh, like 100%.
0: Crazy. But Air One shows up even there. But also in the middle of the night with the anxious thoughts when the doctor's office calls. 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Thank you for being here. 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
1: There's just a little over an hour left in the only Saturday to fund Air One. You will not hear another Saturday this whole year. You haven't heard one before this where Air One is going to be asking you in this way to join the mission. This is it. You're in rare air. So if this is when you normally listen to Air One, this is when you have to give. Air1.com, Air1.com, or 888-937-2471. And this is your moment. We have the final 10 spots this hour at $10 a month. Those spots have got to be filled before this hour is up. And I just looked at the clock and that was a bad idea. Time's almost up. I'm starting to get this feeling when it's almost time to leave for church and my wife is yelling down the hall, Justin, we're loading up the car. That means she's putting our children in the car and I better be in the driver's seat by the time she finishes that.
0: Love it.
1: That's what my heart is doing right now. It's beating like that. And I'm not ready. I'm still fixing my hair. But that pressure's not for you. That pressure's for us. We just know we have like 14 minutes remaining to fill these 10 spots at $10 a month. So if you could just come on in and take one spot right now or many spots, that would be amazing. Air1.com, Air1.com, or 888-937-2471.
0: Imagine the single mom. He's like, I can't do it. It's too much. When that alarm clock goes off, I'm already spent. No energy. That student trying to navigate middle school, that's my son. The dad who feels the pressure of everything, providing for the family, the school bus driver, the person in the hospital room, the jail cell. Air One goes in all those places because you say yes. And you're linking arms with Christy in Dallas, John in Fort Collins, Colorado, Juan in Phoenix, Jessica in Utah, Dustin in Columbus, Ohio. You do not do it alone. 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Thank you for considering a gift. By the way, you're in the drawing for a $3,500 Visa gift card.
1: Hold on, let's just not brush past that. That's a big deal.
0: 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Love this family. Love the ministry. Want to encourage others to give. So just by getting involved, you're in the drawing for a $3,500 Visa gift card.
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1: It's blowing my mind right now.
0: Don't question it.
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1: And real talk, this time of the night on a Saturday, we just announced this prize a moment ago. 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But we got to get you counted in right now. 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Okay, I do not see 10 people actively giving on the phone. So that means there's still room for you. And if you wanted to do more, let's say you just wanted to finish this on out so we could catch our breaths for a second and not have to be so amped up all the time. Mary, what gift amount would just finish this out? What would take every spot if somebody wanted to do that?
0: I'm going
1: to
0: say it. $100 a month.
1: Okay. All right.
0: That finishes it. Not for everybody, but I believe you heard it. 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
1: I am so excited to help with Air One. 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
2: 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Year and a half for me as well, lost Dad. Maybe you know that journey or addiction, raising a strong-willed child, stepping on the scale, the numbers going the opposite direction. Life is hard. But this is the one place where it is all covered. And each and every song reminds you, you're not alone. God loves you and He is in every nook and cranny of life with you. Thank you for being here. I'm Mary. 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
3: And is it okay if we just praise God for a few people really quick? In Beaver Creek, Oregon. Thank you so much for taking one of those spots. I'll tell you about what that means in a second. Amy in Gainesville, Florida. Thank you for giving 10 a month.
2: Yes.
3: Joanne in Columbus, Ohio. Thank you. Denise in Centralia, Washington took a spot.
2: Woo.
3: And Lydia in Lubbock, Texas took a spot as well. So here's what's going on while we're talking about spots and all of this stuff. Air One is listener funded. The final few moments of the only Saturday of the year that we are coming to you in this way and saying, will you join the Air One mission? And we've got just a minute, like maybe one more minute in this challenge to fill five more spots at $10 a month. We'll let you know when the final minute has officially arrived, but five spots, $10 a month. Will you take a spot right now? I'm asking. Because you've turned on the radio this evening. Because you found hope and encouragement and love and joy through these worship songs, will you give $10 a month? I'm not asking somebody else who's not listening right now. I'm asking you. Will you be the one? $120 also takes a spot, or if you want to break it up, $10 a month. There are five remaining that have got to be filled in just about the next minute.
2: Thank you for considering a gift. A lot going on. I'm sure it's been a long day.
3: It's a month.
2: Your Air One is listener funded. Rich Ant's not writing the check. It is you linking arms with Kayla in Arkansas, Doreen in Beaver Creek, Oregon, Amy in Gainesville, Florida. You doing your part. Antoinette just said, lost my dad. It has been so hard. She said, I was in a dark place, but Air One helped bring me out of that. I can relate. I lost my dad too. Maybe it's some other reason though why Air One is your lifeline. Would you be willing to financially invest in this ministry to keep it going for you and your family and blessing someone craving hope? By the way, Eric in Scottsville, Virginia said, how about a $3,500 Visa gift card?
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0: Franco said, Air One is my church right now. We're on the pickleball court of all places. And he just randomly mentioned to me, like, I'm not going to church. I keep saying I will, I want to. And he said, but Air One is my church. I said, dude, love it. Whatever works for you. God knows he's with you. And this is family. We're all broken and messed up. We got our things, but this is a place where you belong. And we hope it feels like home. I am Mary. Justin is here as well. And it is a unique opportunity on the only Saturday of the year, and we're wrapping up soon, for you to financially invest in your Air One. It's listener funded. If you had no idea, it's not commercials fueling the ministry. It's you linking arms with others. Carolyn in Colorado Springs. Melinda, Houston. Hope, Houston.
1: Thank you. Thank you.
0: Cindy in Wichita, Kansas. Everyone doing their part. Life-changing music, drawing you closer to Jesus. Air1.com. Thank you for even considering a gift. We know it's a big deal. 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Justin, I'm sorry. I feel so rude, but I'm going to say it. I know we agreed that you would get to announce it. $3,500 Visa gift card.
1: Okay, I don't care who says it. That's a big deal.
0: So, Eric in Scottsville, Virginia, a generous donor, none of your money goes towards it. He said, I love this ministry. I want to encourage others to give. And that is on the table here in the studio. Yes, they trusted us with it. I don't know how it's happening. But you're in the drawing for that when you get involved right now. But more importantly, investing in life-changing music.
1: That $3,500 Visa gift card's being given away in minutes. 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Not tomorrow. Not Monday. Before we leave in just a few minutes.
0: Come
1: the
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1: 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And I don't know if this has ever been done before on Air One, but with only minutes remaining of the only Saturday to fund Air One, why not try it now?
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1: For every song that plays on Air One this hour, at least three spots at $10 a month have to come in during that song. 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Now, I know it's getting later. Our friends on the East Coast might already be asleep by now. I don't know. Could be working a third shift or something, maybe. On the West Coast, thanks for rocking with us in L.A. and Phoenix and Boise and Portland. Appreciate you listening. Wherever you have us on right now, we are so grateful that you're here for this moment. We're about to queue up the first song of this hour and need you on the phone at $10 a month or a single gift of $120.
0: 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Franco said, we're on the pickleball court. Air One's my church. 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Like, dude, yes, love hearing it. 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
1: 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Just counting on you right now. Air1.com or 888-937-2471. Ooh, Mary, I just had an idea.
0: Mm-hmm.
1: Most of my ideas aren't great. But I think this one's pretty good.
0: Okay.
1: Since we have to see three spots at $10 a month for every song played this hour on Air One before this $3,500 Visa gift card is given away, what if one person took all the spots? Is that allowed?
0: Bring it.
1: Okay. $30 a month finishes this. So it could be three at 10 or it could be one at 30 a month. You decide. If you can give $30 a month right now, come on in. Be the hero in this song. And your name's guaranteed to be in the drawing for a $3,500 Visa gift card. Mary, this is about to be given away in like minutes.
0: Thank you for considering a gift. Air One does not exist without you. life-changing music, songs that draw you closer to Jesus, and you're in the drawing for a $3,500 Visa gift card.
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0: was diagnosed with cancer and had chemo and was going through radiation and had to leave work every day to get to radiation. And oh my gosh, I'm getting emotional. But it was 4 years ago, and I haven't changed the station since because it actually got me to and from radiation with a good mindset. And I think your good mindset and the grace of God gets you through hard times and especially health crises. So I actually leave my dial on Air One, and if anybody gets in my car, then they have the peace of Jesus, and they are able to see my joy in the Lord and where it comes from.
1: God is so good. Andrea, we are with you. We are praying for you, cheering you on. That is the impact of your Air One. Reaching into a situation maybe you are very familiar with, or job loss, raising a strong-willed child, trying to go back to school, trying to figure out your purpose in life, fill in the blank. But God is there through each and every song. Say, I love you. It's okay. I got you. You're not alone. And you join someone like Andrea financially investing in this ministry when you get involved right now. I'm Mary. Justin is here as well. A lot of good happening on the only Saturday of the year, and we're getting ready to wrap up in just minutes. Your chance to be a part of life-changing music. Air1.com. 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
2: Got to show some love to some people who just checed in.
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2: Jenny in San Jose, thank you for checking in this evening. I think it's Aureli or Aureli? I'm not sure.
1: Yes.
2: In Carrollton, Texas, thank you for checking in. Katie in Hamilton, Ohio, really appreciate you. And Nicole in Westlake, Louisiana, thank you. Here's what's happening. I don't know if it's ever been done on Air One, but we are trying it in like with literally the final minutes of the only Saturday to fund this mission. Every song that plays this hour, at least three spots at $10 a month have to be filled before we can give away a $3,500 Visa gift card. All right, who Come did on. That? That's a big Woo! Deal. That was put up by Eric in Scottsville, Virginia. Thank you, my friend. He donated that prize for this moment right now. It's about to be given away. Somebody's going to win it. It should be you. And every song this hour, at least three spots at $10 a month need to be taken. Happy to report that in the first song, 10 spots were taken.
1: Okay.
2: So we're overperforming Woo! Already. Okay, all right. But we got one more song to play. And that means at least three more spots being taken at $10 a month. Air1.com.
1: Air One does not exist without you. Cannot stress it enough. And it is the only Saturday of the year. And we're getting ready to wrap up for you to financially invest in life-changing music. Air1.com. Thank you for considering a gift. Air1.com. Andrea had just shared on her way to chemo, she would listen to Air One. And it would just be the lifeline she needed to power through one of the hardest seasons of life. And I love, too, she said, when people get in my car, Air One's going to be on,
2: yeah,
1: and you're about to hear some Jesus. I love that boldness. Maybe you know that journey or something different. Middle of the night, anxious thoughts, raising a strong-willed child, just trying to figure out life. But Air One has been your safety net. The essential funding need, not yet met, but you change that when you get involved. And you're in the drawing for a $3,500 Visa gift card.
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1: 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We cannot stress that enough. Thank you for considering a gift. The number to call, 888-937-2471 or air1.com.
2: Every song this hour, at least three spots at $10 a month have to be taken before we can give away this $3,500 Visa gift card. 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Wait on the first person to start this next wave of momentum here. $10 a month or, oh, Mary, there's another way. There's another way this can happen. It doesn't have to be three at 10. It could be something else, right?
1: $30 a month.
2: That's right.
1: Come on.
2: It could be one person at $30 a month taking all of these spots, and then that challenge in the song will be hit. About to play the song. If you just turned on your radio, whoa. I know. I'm not even usually on. But Air One is in the final minutes of the only Saturday to fund the mission. It's the only Saturday of this entire year where we're coming to you in this way and saying, will you invest financially into worship songs so more people can have those moments that you have in your car? Every song this hour, at least three spots at $10 a month. Waiting on you to say yes right now. Here's how you do it.
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1: I love you, Mary, but you left out some very important information.
0: What'd I do?
1: It's being given away in a half an hour.
0: Yeah, it is.
1: Half an hour. Woo! Half an hour. $3,500 Visa gift card is being given to somebody. It should be you. And this was just announced during our show this evening. So it has not been going on all day. And it's not going to be going on until tomorrow or Monday. I mean, it's literally like a couple of hours that this thing has even been open. And this time of the night on a Saturday, real talk, a lot of people, they've moved on to their next thing. They might not even be listening to the radio. They didn't even know this was happening, but you do. And you're here right now, and you can give. We're asking you to do $10 a month. 10 bucks a month. Every song that plays on Air One this hour, at least three spots at $10 a month need to be filled. Air1.com, Air1.com, at least three spots at $10 a month before we can give that $3,500 Visa gift card away. And let's just recognize some pretty cool people. Charetta in Houston, thank you for taking a spot in that last song. Tracy in Dexter, New York, took a couple of spots. And Mandy in New Caney, thank you for taking
0: a
1: spot.
0: Thank you.
1: So that last song saw more than three check-in. Let's go.
0: Air1.com. Maybe you had no idea. Air One is listener-funded. That simply means not commercials fueling the ministry. It's you with those folks and so many others. Life-changing music. Songs that draw you closer to Jesus. And thanks to a generous donor, Eric, in Scottsville, Virginia, you're in the drawing for a $3,500 Visa gift card. And I keep thinking of Ethan, who had shared earlier, fighting for his sobriety, just clawing at it. Like, I got to do this. He said, I'm not married, have a kiddo. And he said, Air One keeps me focused. Those were his words. Life is hard. You put your eyes on Jesus. Circumstances show up you didn't expect. Air One helps you put your eyes on Jesus. That's what it's about. That's what you're investing in. Thank you for even considering a gift. Air1.com. You're changing lives. 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
1: That's about to be given away. Half an hour. Half an hour. That's it. Hey, if you're about to be somewhere or you're about to call it a night, get in before you check out, because the next time you turn on Air One, that $3,500 Visa gift card, it will not be here. I want you to win it. It's a thank you. It's a thank you. It's a way for us to show our appreciation for you joining in this moment here with just a few minutes on the only Saturday to fund Air One to meet this funding need, and Air One is not funded yet. Every song that plays this hour, at least three spots at $10 a month have to be filled. So we're already working on the next song. Nobody's in for it yet. Okay, that's a humbling little stat there. About to play this next song. Nobody's in at $10 a month. It could be three people giving $10 a month. We're going to celebrate every single one. Air1.com if you want to do that. Or it could be one person.
0: 30 bucks a month. You do your part. Okay, a lot going on. Long day. Air One's listener funded. You're here at just the right time. It is your financial support with Deborah in San Diego, Sharetta in Houston, Robert in Houston,
1: yes,
0: Dan
1: you.
0: In Sacramento. You are not alone. Air One does not exist without you. Thank you for even considering a gift. And as a bonus, thanks to Eric in Scottsville, Virginia, you're in the drawing for a $3,500 Visa gift card. We're about to give it away in less than 30 minutes. Ooh. Air1.com, thank you for considering a gift. Ethan, fighting for his sobriety, relies on Air One. He said, it helps me hit the reset. Keeps me focused. That's what he said. Keeps me focused. You know, the sobriety journey or some other addiction or raising a strong-willed child, illness, job loss, depression. And God shows up through each and every song. That's what you're investing in. Air1.com. Thank you for considering a gift. 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

0: 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I can't tell you how much I need it, how it changes my attitude. 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When we go to heaven, that's all we're going to be doing. 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
1: 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Justin, I want to say it, but I'll let you. Exciting news.
2: Thanks. I honestly do not care at this point who says it. I just need to make sure that everyone who's a part of this moment realizes how big of a moment it is. There's a $3,500 yes! Visa gift card that was donated by our friend Eric in Scottsville, Virginia to give away in like 20 minutes. Somebody's going to be winning that. It has not been going on all day. It's only been happening on our show. And in the final few minutes of the only Saturday to fund Air One, you have a really, really, really good chance to win that $3,500 Visa gift card that's been donated just to say thanks, just as a way of thanking you for stepping up right now. And I want to keep this gratitude going.
3: I just want to say thank you.
2: Because we just had a few people check in who completed the last challenge in the last song. More on that in a second.
1: Jamel, thank you. Yeah, in Atlanta, you, Tommy in Riverside, San Bernardino, California, Joanne in Honolulu, jealous, and thank you, Dale in Portland, everyone doing their part. You are a rock star. 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Thank you for even praying about what it looks like to give to your Air One ministry. 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Air One's listener funded. 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
2: 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We're about to play the next one. 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And that's fine. That's okay. 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Every song has to see three spots at $10 a month filled. Or could just be one person, Mary, could just be one person if they're feeling super generous.
1: 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Savannah just said, listening to Air One is heaven on earth. 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Air1.com. 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
2: Need somebody in Los Angeles who can give $10 a month right now. 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Maybe you're still awake in Chicago. My friend, this next song is about to play, and every song that plays this hour needs to see three spots filled at $10 a month. Nobody in on this one yet. You'll be the first. Air1.com. 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Here comes that song. You're saying yes to $10 a month, or why don't you just take all the spots? $30 a month would do that. And we'd be able to send you a t-shirt if you did it. 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

0: 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How amazing is that? How good it is. So here's how you do it. Simple number. If you want to give, give to this number. 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And remember, no matter what the amount, every gift matters. It takes all of us. So God bless you. How good it is.
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0: We just want to remind you that we love you a whole lot. We're so glad you're here, part of the Air One family. And you are here at just the right time. Things have been sounding a little different. It is the final minutes of the only Saturday to fund your Air One. We're wrapping up here in a minute.
1: Literal final minutes.
0: Literal, yeah. Air One's listener funded. Maybe you had no idea. It is you linking arms with Jenny in Portland, Oregon, Jose in LA,
2: Thank you. Crystal in Atlanta,
0: Teresa in Washington, D.C. You don't do it alone. You have your reason of why you lean on Air One. Maybe middle of the night anxious thoughts. I get it. Depression, raising kids who are out of control, like my 11-year-old, trying to lose weight, anxiety, figuring out your purpose, maybe going back to school. 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
1: And we thought, with just minutes to go in what is the only Saturday of the whole year to fund Air One, why not try something completely new, never been done before? Seems like a good time to do that. So for every song that plays this hour on Air One, at least three spots at $10 a month have to come in. At least. If more, praise God, hallelujah. It's needed. Air One is not funded yet. Those friends that Mary just said thank you to, they got in on the last song. But here's your song. You just turned on your radio. Perhaps you're hearing for the first time that there's a drawing happening in about 10 minutes. It's for a $3,500 Visa gift card. 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And actually, it's Eric in Scottsville, Virginia's way of saying thanks. When you step up right now, he donated that for this moment. It was just for our show. And it's about to be given away in 9 minutes. If you start your gift right now, at least $10 a month, I can guarantee you'll get in. 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Mary, it's at least three spots at $10 a month, or it could be one person.
0: 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Wednesday, I love that name. She said, Air One keeps my heart and eyes on Jesus. And you think about the whiplash. Someone had described it that way earlier, like going back to school. Woo, summer's done. What? My kid's getting up at 6 a.m. for middle school. I don't like it. But like, we're here and we're in it. Also, like the healthy lifestyle journey, depression, anxiety, anxious thoughts in the middle of the night. Air One is your lifeline through all of it. Like Wednesday said, Air One helps you keep your eyes on Jesus. That's what you're investing in. Thank you for considering a gift. Air1.com. 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
1: 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So at least three more spots at $10 a month have to be filled in this song. Woo! I'm about to press play. I'm checking. Hang on. I'm checking.
0: Okay.
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0: I have a baby on the way, and I know that some of my family has blessed me and helped me along the way, and you know, I just kind of felt the tug to give it back, you know. You guys create such a bridge between Jesus and, you know, people that might not necessarily know Jesus.
1: 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I'm Mary. 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
2: 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Tennessee. Avon in Anchorage, Alaska.
1: Thank you.
2: And Ray in Alpharetta, Georgia. They got in that last song.
1: Thank you.
2: Thank you. Thank you. Thank you. So that one was complete. There's one more opportunity, but we don't even have a song. I'm sorry. We said three spots at $10 a month for every song played this hour. We don't have another song this hour. We're going to have to take this down to the final minute. The final minute to fund Air One on this only Saturday to do it is almost here.
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0: 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Red Rocks Worship featuring Chris Brown. The Lord is with me.
3: Hey, it's Tyler from Red Rocks Worship. We wrote this song to remind people everywhere that no matter what you're facing, the Lord is with you.
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5: In Jesus' Name by Katie Nicole. 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
5: I've got two words for you that will fasten you to your future. Locked in. Here's a definition for you. Intentional focus on whoever it is God has called me to become. Wherever it is He has me and whatever it is He wants me to do. I am locked in. You have to make this your declaration this year. I am locked into my purpose. I will not be moved. I am locked into my calling. I will not be moved. I am locked into my prayer life. I will not be moved. I am locked into fasting. I will not be moved. I am locked into my health. I will not be moved.

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5: I want to share a powerful reminder from Matthew 25 about staying spiritually prepared. In Matthew 25, Jesus tells the story of 10 virgins who went out to meet the bridegroom. 5 were wise and 5 were foolish. The 5 wise ones brought extra oil for their lamps, but the foolish ones did not. When the bridegroom was delayed, the foolish virgins' lamps ran out of oil and they weren't ready for him when he arrived. Here's the thing. The lamp alone isn't enough. It's the oil that keeps it burning. In the same way, we shouldn't just show up in life with the appearance of faith. We need the Holy Spirit to fill us up and keep our light shining. The wise virgins were prepared because they made sure that they had extra oil. It wasn't someone else's job to fill their lamps. It was their own responsibility to be ready. So friend, what about you? Are you making sure your lamp is filled with the oil of the Holy Spirit? Stay ready and keep your light burning brightly.
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0: of my head and tune into my heart of what Jesus has been redirecting me to, which is just to Him.
1: 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He's an everyday God. You are my
0: 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Anywhere the name of Jesus is proclaimed in word and truth, there's going to be a tangible impact.
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3: Hey, this is Seth Schleter, and this is the story behind the song for Valley of Worship. 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The song came from choosing to trust that God was still in the midst of everything, that we don't always get answers, but we always get His presence, and that He's with us in the valleys, and so you can still choose to worship Him there. Oh, into a
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0: Here's the thing. Confession isn't a script to memorize or a box to check off. It's not a spiritual performance where we say the right words in the right order and hope God responds. It's a relationship where we learn to come into agreement with what is already true. God is not waiting to be convinced about your sin. He already sees it clearly. And he's not confused about who you are either. He has already spoken. So confession becomes this place where we stop arguing, stop hiding, and stop editing the story. We agree with him about our sin, calling it what it is. We agree with him about ourselves, that we are deeply loved, fully known, and never beyond his grace. And we agree with him about what he's doing. He is faithful to forgive, to purify, and to keep forming us into people who look more like Jesus.
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3: 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So right now you can cry out to Jesus.
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1: Yeah, I gotta have a few words with that fifth doctor. 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Air One.

0: always the right song at the right moment that y'all are playing when I'm listening. 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
5: And let me tell you what happens when a friend looks at you across the table and you say the thing that you're scared to say, the thing that you think no one can forgive. 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It's unbelievable. What ends up happening is you experience the grace that God has for you in real life, eyeballs and nodding heads and tears and hugs. You experience what this book says that we know is true, that we believe, that we say, hey, we believe this thing. You experience in flesh and blood right across from you. When somebody else believes what you believe, believes this book, that the gospel is true, you can say your worst sin, you can say your darkest moment, and you do it. And they nod and they love you and they smile at you and they say, it's okay. I am not saying this is easy, and I am not saying it will not cost you. I am just saying there's not a better way to live.
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4: 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The Bible says that we were once far off, but because of the blood of Jesus, we are now near. And so this song is a massive celebration of what Jesus did on the cross and the fact that he did not stay there, but he rose with victory, and now we get to live life with him. 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

0: The music does a lot for my soul. There's a million reasons I love Air One. I felt the flame
1: and wrestled in the dark. I struggled with drugs and alcohol for most of my life. But I never knew till I had the scars. And gave my life to the Lord, and I've been clean and sober ever since. And Air One has helped me worship the Lord daily.
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5: No one does anything great for God accidentally. You do it intentionally. Noah doesn't accidentally find the purpose of God. Noah intentionally builds his life around God's purpose for him. He gets a word from God that a flood is coming, and as soon as God gave Noah the word, he locked in. Against ridicule, against even his own ability and skill set, he locked in. He developed skills that he did not have to build something he had never seen, to solve a problem no one had ever experienced. And then

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0: 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Happy Sunday. We're Dan and Michelle.
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0: He won't fail you, never will. Firm Foundation, Cody Carnes. Happy Sunday. We're Dan and Michelle.
1: This is going to give you a different perspective on reading your Bible. I saw this analogy and it's really stuck with me. And if I'm honest, some days it's easier to get into the Word than others. Also, you know, we're busy. But then I think, well, I got time for other things like scrolling my phone, don't I?
0: Always have time. Yep.
1: All right, here it is. Imagine your father passed away, but before he did, he left you a letter. Would you read it?
0: Yeah.
1: Of course you would. You'd probably keep it somewhere safe. You'd pull it out when you missed him, read his words over and over because it's a piece of him that he left behind for you. Well, here's the analogy. That's kind of like the Bible for us believers. It's God's word to us. His heart, his wisdom, his promises, his encouragement, his direction. And yet sometimes we can treat it like a letter we've never opened. We're like, I know what it says, but do we? It's a living word meant to restore us and give us hope, encouragement, remind us of who God is. Because if we really believe that God created us and left us this message, wouldn't we want to read it? Maybe today, instead of thinking, I need to read my Bible, think, God left me a letter and he wants me to open it and spend some time with him.
0: Great perspective.
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1: This is your reminder that God is faithful and you can stand on all of his promises. As Isaiah 26:4 says, trust in the Lord always, for the Lord God is the eternal rock. I'm Michelle, and that's your verse of the day on Air One. Worship now.

0: listened to Erin through some of the hardest seasons of my life, and it's just been able to get me through. Let it be a
1: hallelujah. I turned on Erin. I heard this song, So So Good. Yeah, you've been so, so, so, so, so, so good. It hit me right in the heart. Since then, I've been feeling so much better. I feel like I am home again.
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3: I want to remind you today of God's incredible grace and how He called you to live in the fullness of who you are in Christ. 1 John 1:9 says, if we confess our sins, He is faithful and just and will forgive us of our sins and purify us from unrighteousness. Let that sink in today, friend. If you're worried about living in the fullness of God and feel like it's just too big of a task to take on, know this, the hard part is already done. Jesus already paid the price for your transformation, and He didn't stop there. He sent His Holy Spirit to live in you, to convict your heart, guide you, and call you into a life of fullness. If you're tired of living in sin, lean into the blood of Jesus. 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So don't be afraid to walk in the new life with Jesus. He offers you that. You're a walking miracle, and His grace is bigger than anything you can ever think of or anything you've ever done.
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0: Yes and amen. Air One, worship now. We're Dan and Michelle.
1: Would you let us know if we could be praying for you? We'd love to cover you in prayer. 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

0: Air One, glad you're here. We're Dan and Michelle.
1: If this doesn't prove that God can use anything to shape us and grow us, I don't know what does. Sometimes it's more obvious than others, though, right? I feel so targeted, though. I'm wondering if this has happened to you. I just saw a post on social media.
0: Okay.
1: Here's what it said. The way you talk to the printer when it won't print is the real you.
0: Okay.
1: Okay, here's the thing. Less than 24 hours ago, our home printer would not print. It had jammed.
0: Mm-hmm.
1: So I did what the IT person inside all of us would do. I unplugged it and plugged it back in.
0: Oh, you didn't blame me?
1: Hoping that it would fix itself, right?
0: They're supposed to.
1: It did not.
0: Oh.
1: I called Dan in. We couldn't get the things to communicate. Let's just say there may have been an intense one-sided conversation.
0: Mm-hmm. Let's just say there were people that could hear that intense one-person conversation.
1: So seeing this post this morning has me thinking, maybe this isn't just my algorithm. Maybe this is conviction. Because isn't it just like God to use anything, including our mindless scroll,
0: right,
1: to show us what's really going on in our hearts? Like, hey, Michelle, remember yesterday when you had that tense one-sided conversation with your printer?
0: Right.
1: Like, okay, Lord, I hear you. Every time my printer jams or won't communicate, I'm now going to have to wonder, is this a tech problem or is God trying to teach me something?
0: That's actually valid. It really is.
1: I know.
0: A follow-up question. Did you apologize to the printer? I'm kidding. Don't do that.
1: No, because it's still not working.
2: Oh, let our worship sound like heaven.
3: 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The message is wonderful. God's working through Air One every day, and it just uplifts you.
2: Singing.
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7: 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And in the middle of a storm, he cried out to God, saying, God, if you help me, I give my life to you. 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
0: Thanks for hanging in there, too. We think it was worth the wait. 59 Seconds of Hope, Jonathan Bokluda.
2: I don't know if you've ever walked through the Midway at a carnival. This is where they have the games. They throw balls in buckets or bottles to try to break them, all in an effort to try to win a prize. And if you win the prize, a lot of times you have to win two or three to trade in for a medium-sized prize, and then you win two medium-sized prizes that you can trade in for a large prize. And at the end of the day, you might walk away with a giant gorilla that you paid, you know, $132 for trying to win. And I think so many religions work this way. It's you doing all these things, jumping through all these hoops for a chance to get to God. When in Christianity, our God came here to the earth to rescue us. We're not working our way up to Him. He came to us, and everything comes down to what do you believe about Jesus?
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3: 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As Isaiah 26:4 says, trust in the Lord always, for the Lord God is the eternal rock. I'm Michelle, and that's your verse of the day on Air One. Worship now.

0: doing worship on a Sunday. Absolutely makes sense, right? Air One, we're Dan and Michelle.
1: Yeah, we're glad you carved out some time to spend in worship with us and Elevation Rhythm. Here's Sing of Your Love.

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1: Worship at home. The office. The car.
0: Yeah, she could keep going, but let's cut to the chase. Worship anywhere with the Air One app.

0: gets me every time. Air One. We're Dan and Michelle.
1: We would love it if you followed us on Instagram. 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We've got show clips, photos, our segment Real Talk with Pastor Val. 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

0: All right, who's going to show some love today?
1: Air One. We're Dan and Michelle.
0: Who are you going to show love to today? Another day to get out there and be kind, right?
1: Absolutely.
0: It really does matter. And when you wear your Christian badge, how are you wearing it? Is it with love, or are you more of the police? Making sure everybody's doing everything right? Giving citations, warnings, tickets, left and right? Which one are you? Got this message. I bring this up. Tammy from Ohio. She says, I was told so many times how I would go to hell more than I ever heard about the love of Jesus.
1: Oh, wow. Yeah, and I think there's good amount of people who have that shared experience.
0: Right. And if you're in a certain circle of friends, it can really turn toxic. Anyway, she goes on to say, I had a customer who showed me love. I would tell her stories of my partying, etc. And she never mentioned to me she was a pastor's wife.
1: Oh.
0: What a great move. She just showed kindness.
1: Yeah.
0: And when my son had to have surgery when he was 8 years old, she told me she was praying. She eventually did invite me to church. Mm. And during a really tough time in my marriage, I went to church. I've been saved since 2003. The love in her pointed me to Jesus and my husband and my children. She's passed since, but she was like a second mom to me.
1: I love how that could have gone two different ways. Yeah. She could have said, you know, what you're doing is wrong. You know, yeah, you're sinning. But instead, she just kept showing her love and was a friend and an ear.
0: She was there first.
1: And yes, building up trust. Hmm.
0: If that doesn't inspire you to show love today, I don't know what will. But yeah, that is the key takeaway. Show the love of Jesus.
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5: 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Giving God praise, saying hallelujah. I
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7: 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I'm Michelle, and that's your verse of the day on Air One. 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

0: 1. Hey there, we're Dan and Michelle.
1: Glad you are here. Getting reminders like this from Seth Schleter, Valley of Worship.
2: I have felt the deepest loss. 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And when you led me to the cross, only then I understood that even in

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5: 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In one incredible collision, we find that we can live with the Father's blessing in our lives and walk in an intimate relationship with the God of creation. We can know God as a Father who is perfect in all His ways. What's more, we can come to know who we truly are in Him. Loved sons and daughters of a perfect Heavenly Father.
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1: Oh, yes, I love seeing stuff like that. Here's Phil Wickham.

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1: Air One, we're Dan and Michelle.
0: Hey, if you're not a parent, I'm not excluding you here, okay? The day might be coming, okay? So just take heed,
1: and
0: as my mom would say.
1: Maybe it'll give you a different perspective about your parents.
0: Yeah. I've mentioned on the air a few times, I was raised super poor. In fact, I have this thing going on with Michelle's mother, who can outpour each other. Like, she apparently had like an outhouse, and I had powdered milk. So we're like, which is poorer? You know, we like to outpour each other.
1: I'm gonna go with not having indoor plumbing.
0: She's like, oh no, I was definitely more poor than you. I go, give me a break. Anyway, so we just talk about that, but I actually appreciate that part of my life, because that makes me appreciate what I have and what I'm going through now so much more. But I do get in that trap of that a lot of parents do, that I say, I want my kids to have everything I didn't. And that's for sure a trap, right? And the other side of me is like, oh man, they need to experience some of this life, you know? I need to go send them to a soup kitchen or whatever it is. You know, you have these thoughts, these constant struggles, because there's the spiritual part of you that's like, you know, this is what's important. But then the other side of you is like, I don't want them to experience what I had to go through when I was a kid. So it's like this constant battle. Parents, you get it. Like, I'm just here to encourage you. If you're listening to us right now, if you've got worship on, if you're in the car right now with kids and you're listening to worship, you're doing a good job. Okay. That's part of it. It's like we talked about yesterday, garbage in, garbage out. You've got worship in, you're filling their souls, filling their mind with good stuff. But I did come across this gut punch. Here it is. Because remember the trap I'm talking about? Sometimes these things can be a trap. It says, if my children go to Harvard and not to heaven, I've failed them. If my kids get sports scholarships but don't go to heaven, I have failed them. If my kids win tons of awards but never hear, well done, my good and faithful servant, I have failed them.
1: Wow.
0: So if you're teaching them, now you can't save them. Parents can't save their kids, but you can lead them. And you're doing that right now. So good job.
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0: You know how your phone gets sluggish when you've got 47 apps running in the background?
1: Your brain does that too, constantly, and there's no update that fixes it.
0: Worship has this way of closing all the tabs. Not by ignoring what's hard, by giving it somewhere to go.
1: No passcode, no data plan, completely free. 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
2: And any of you that have little kids right now, or you're around little kids right now, they don't care what's happening. They don't care who you are. They care if you have things for them. They don't care if you're important or not. They don't know who is important. They exist for themselves. And they exist for the person that loves them the most. But there is something about that innocence and naivety that I would love for the church in America and the world to reclaim right now. That we would become like little kids again. What's next? What are we doing now? Let's go. I can't wait. God, what are you gonna do? Oh my gosh, I can't believe you did that. We could use a little bit of that, church. Because I think God is starting to show off in pretty big ways right now. And we don't want to miss it with our arms crossed in the back row. I would rather be the naive kid in the front that is wrong than the person in the back that is cynical.
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0: felt the need to just remind you, you don't have to clean yourself up before church. It's Air One. I'm Lacey, and I wonder how many people walked into church this morning feeling like they needed to pretend they were doing better than they actually are. Because there's something about walking through those doors where somebody goes, good morning, how are you? And before you've even thought about it, good, how are you? All the while, like inside, not good. You argued with someone on the way there. You worried about something. You made a decision this week that you regret. Maybe you haven't prayed in days. Maybe you don't even particularly want to be at church today. You're just there. And I think sometimes we have this instinct to clean ourselves up before we come close to God. I'll get serious about my faith once I figure out this situation. I'll come back when I'm doing better. I'll pray after I fix what I did. But that's just backwards. Jesus isn't waiting for the cleaned up version of you. The entire reason we need Jesus is because we can't clean ourselves up enough. And maybe you're listening on the way to church right now and you feel like a mess. Go in. Seriously, mess and all. You don't have to manufacture some spiritual feeling in the parking lot. You don't have to promise God that you're going to do better next week. You can just walk in and say, God, I'm here. That's a prayer. And maybe that's all you got today. And if it is, bring him that. You don't have to be impressive this morning. Just come.
1: Scientists haven't confirmed this, mostly because they weren't asked. But we're pretty sure t-shirts are at least 37% better when they say Air One.
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4: 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No matter what comes our way, we have a reason to praise. I wrote that song based on that, and it's been so inspiring to me and such a great reminder to just praise God in the midst of anything, knowing he turns it to good. And turn it to glory!
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5: It reaches people further than you think. You think that you don't matter, and you do. Me and my husband were going through a really hard time when he was in the military. Like, I was just kind of lost dealing with that by myself, away from my family. Air One just really helped me get through that.
1: Stories like this are possible because people like you give. Thank you for helping others worship through it every day on Air One. Worship now.
6: This is your reminder that God is faithful and you can stand on all of his promises. As Isaiah 26:4 says, trust in the Lord always, for the Lord God is the eternal rock. I'm Michelle, and that's your verse of the day on Air One. Worship now.

We've got so much to be thankful for today, and if you can't think of anything, let me give you a little spoiler alert. You got breath in your lungs, shoes on your feet, and another day to praise God for another day. It's Air One.

0: I just love Air One. It has saved my life. Not get out in the mall, I gotta praise him. Air One means everything to us. Even my 3-year-old is singing along in the background, and it's just awesome to hear her worship.
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3: 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Here's a riddle for you. What makes the simple-minded clever, gives purpose to the young, and helps you avoid the traps that want to steal your life? I mean, what helps you find the right course of action, guides you down delightful paths, and adds years to your life? Well, the answer? Wisdom. The book of Proverbs declares that wisdom produces all these good things in your life. And that's why James chapter 1 says, if you need wisdom, ask our generous God and He will give it to you. See, wisdom is not just about how much you know, it's about how well you live. And today, He's full of compassion. He's faithful. He will not leave you or forsake you. So if you want your life to be longer, better, filled with better decisions, ask God for His wisdom. And pretty soon, life will seem a little less of a riddle.
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1: 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It's Air One.

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Did you know you could actually help us choose the music that we worship together do every day? 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

If you don't hear anything else I say today, hear me when I say this. You are fully known and fully loved by a perfect God. You cannot earn this love and you cannot lose this love. It is just yours because He cares for you. It's Air One.

0: I think you can learn a lot about somebody by watching them enter a church parking lot, because there are all different kinds of people. Okay. It's Air One. I'm Lacey. There is the person who gets to church 25 minutes early. They have coffee, Bible under their arm. They know exactly where they're parking. They probably had like a balanced breakfast. I don't understand their life, but I respect it. Okay. Then there's the person who arrives exactly when church starts, not late, but there is absolutely no margin. They have calculated this drive down to a second. And then there are those of us who pull into the parking lot while worship has already clearly started. You can hear it from the outside. So now you're doing the fast walk, not running, because running says I'm late, but we're doing a brisk, confident walk that says this was intentional. And then you get inside, and now you have to find your seat in the dark. And suddenly, every available seat is in the middle of a row. So you're whispering, sorry, oh, excuse me, oh, sorry, excuse me, while 20 people try and pull their knees in. And if somebody saves you a seat, that is love. Okay, forget words of affirmation. My love language is you sitting on the aisle and moving to the middle because you knew I was coming. And I know there are people listening right now who are already dressed, ready, Bible in hand. And then there's other people who are like, everybody get in the car, move. I see you. Okay. You're going to make it probably. And if you're 7 minutes late, walk confidently. No one has to know. It can be our secret.
1: 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I could feel the love, not just the songs.
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If you haven't heard this next one, it is called Father's House, and it's Elevation Rhythm. It's one of their newer songs. Man, you're going to want to turn this up. It's going to bless you.

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2: 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If the enemy can't break your character, he will break your concentration. If the enemy can't make you a casualty of sin, he will do everything he can to make you a casualty of your calendar. An old country preacher said, if the devil can't make you bad, he'll make you busy. And I've learned something about busy. Busy is a thief disguised as productivity that robs us of purpose.
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3: 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I'm Michelle, and that's your verse of the day on Air One. 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

0: Do you ever start praying about something and halfway through you're like, God has got to be tired of hearing about this? It's Air One. I'm Lacey, and I have something. I've been praying for a while now, and some days I'm just changing the wording. You know, I'm like, God, I trust you with this. Next day, hey, God, me again. Same thing. 2 days later. Okay, so I've actually thought of 17 additional concerns regarding the thing we've already discussed. So I'm just going to, and I almost start to feel embarrassed. Like I should have progressed by now. Shouldn't I be stronger? Shouldn't I have more peace? Didn't I give this to God yesterday? Why am I back with the same thing? But I was thinking about how differently I respond when somebody I love comes to me with the same thing. One of my best friends, her name is Mackenzie. Her and I love to beat a dead horse. We will talk about the same thing over and over and over again. And if she calls me and she says, I know we've talked about this already, but I'm having a hard day with it again, I'm not annoyed. I'm actually like, according to my records, you know, it's time for us to talk about it. It's 1 p.m. on the dot. Like, let's go. I love her. Of course she can tell me again. And somehow I believe God has even less patience with me than the people I love. So this morning, I'm bringing him the thing again. I don't have new words. I don't have some major spiritual breakthrough to report. It's literally just, hey, God, it's me. It's this again. I still need you here. And maybe you've got one of those too. Something you've prayed 100 times. I don't think you need to come up with prayer number 101. Maybe just come back. That's what I'm doing.
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4: Hey, this is Seth Schleter, and this is the story behind the song for Valley of Worship. Back in 2024, my wife and I lost our daughter at 20 weeks. 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The song came from choosing to trust that God was still in the midst of everything, that we don't always get answers, but we always get his presence, and that he's with us in the valleys, and so you can still choose to worship him there.
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6: You are meant to shine the light of Christ. In Genesis 1, we see God creating light and separating it from darkness. In every story, there is a hero and a villain, and the hero and villain never team up. The hero brings light, and the villain represents darkness. It's so clear, light and darkness don't mix. In fact, the color gray literally means a color without color. It's nothing. And guess what? You were never called to be nothing. You were called to be the light of the world. We live in a world that's getting darker by the day, and honestly, that can be scary, but here's the good news. The answer to the darkness is you. It's Jesus in you. You are the light that the world needs right now. Christ is the answer to the problems that we see all around us, so when you feel like you're just one person in a world full of chaos, remember this. Living in the gray isn't an option. You are called to shine brightly and bring light wherever you go. So go out and be the light today.
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And we're just believing God for breakthrough. That's what we're going to do. Time after time, prayer after prayer, we're going to keep believing that God is good and He is more than able.

0: I praise.
1: I have asked God why about some things in my life so many times. And I think sometimes I'm not even asking why because I need him to explain. I think I just believe that if I could just understand what he's doing, then I could trust him. It's Air One. I'm Lacey. And, you know, we think like, God, just show me how this works out. Show me why this happened. Show me what you're doing with it. Give me the next six pages of the story and then I'll relax, which is funny because that's not really trust. That's me asking God if he could give me some spoilers, right? There are things in my life I still don't understand. There are things I prayed wouldn't happen that are happening. There are things I prayed would happen that aren't happening. There are doors that I was positive God was going to open and they stayed closed. And I wish I could tell you that enough time has passed now that I understand it, but I don't. Some of it still doesn't make sense to me. And that is a hard place to be with God because I want following him to add up so neatly. Like I want to be able to look back and go, oh, that's why. And you know what? Sometimes I do get that moment. Sometimes you and I, we will get that aha moment. And sometimes we don't. At least not yet. So lately, my prayer has been, God, help me understand. Not necessarily even help me understand. It's like less to help me understand and more, God, help me to trust you even when I don't. And I don't say that casually because if you're sitting in something painful right now, I know just trust God can feel like such a small sentence for such a big thing. So I'm not going to explain your thing to you. I can't. I just know I'm sitting in some unanswered things too. And today I am choosing to stay close to him there.
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5: When I was 22 years old, someone invited me to church, and I sat in the back row, hungover, smelled like smoke from the night before. And the preacher told a story about a stallion, a wild horse that just wanted to be free. In his pursuit of freedom, he had to find food or water or shelter from the elements. And local villagers or cowboys wanted to capture this horse, but it just wanted to be free. It would shake off their ropes. Well, one day, a local villager successfully captured this horse, took him home, loved him, cared for him, provided for him, eventually broke him, was able to ride him. And when he would ride him, he would lead him to food, he would lead him to water, he would provide shelter from the elements. And it wasn't until the stallion was fully submissive to his master that he truly experienced freedom for the first time. If there's a God, that God is crazy about you. So our very best is to surrender everything we do to him.
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6: 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I'm Michelle, and that's your verse of the day on Air One. 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

You can come to Jesus the way you are right now. You don't have to clean yourself up. You don't have to feel better, be better, pray more. You can just come as you are right now, today. It's Air 1.

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Okay, so if you're like me, you're already debating whether you should have a second iced coffee. And so I want to encourage you, go for it and drop one off for me too. 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

sometimes you leave church. I don't know if you're like this and you go, okay, now what? What do I do now? Like, what is the next thing? I don't want to go home and do chores. I'd rather just enjoy, you know, the day. But yeah, it's a weird transition sometimes. Jen Johnson, Goodness of God on Air One.

0: if you've ever had a really bad memory come up and then instantly you were so grateful. That was David Funk with The Blood on Air One. I'm Monica. So I'm at this intersection and I just got this such a bad feeling, bad memory. It reminded me of when I would take my son to school. And the reason it was such a bad memory is because my son really struggled in high school. And because he was struggling, we were struggling, the whole family. And about 6 months ago, I felt a strong nudge to reach out to a friend. Turns out her daughter had had the same struggle and went to online school and thrived. And I'm like, okay, we're going to do that. And it has been such a game changer for our son. It's led into so many different good things. So in that moment at that intersection, I'm like crying. I'm crying. Thank you, Jesus, for having me reach out to my friend Elizabeth. Thank you, Jesus, that we're not in this situation anymore, that I don't have to take a left anymore, and that this is just an intersection, and just grateful.
1: 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But we're pretty sure t-shirts are at least 37% better when they say Air One.
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0: Air One has definitely helped me get out of my head and tune into my heart of what Jesus has been redirecting me to, which is just to Him.
1: God is not just a Sunday God. He's an everyday God. You are my
0: everything. Anywhere the name of Jesus is proclaimed in word and truth, there's going to be a tangible impact.
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3: This is how we're meant to stay with each other, to fight for each other, admonish one another, Colossians says. Be at peace with one another, Mark says. Forgive one another. Be of one mind toward one another. Give preference toward one another. Bear with one another's burdens. Love one another. Confess your sins to one another. These are verses scattered throughout the entire Bible about how we are to live communally. And this whole book was written for people to live together communally, that they would fight for each other, that they would care about each other. And this is a whole book about relationships. It's about a relationship with God, yes, but it's also about people relating to each other, how to do that better, how to stay together. Because Jesus even said, as he was going away and going back to the Father, he said, hey, they're gonna know you by your love for one another. That's how they're gonna know you. So this matters, how we love one another, how we fight for one another, how we forgive one another.
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So the Erwin staff had a cool opportunity to learn how to share Jesus in a really precise manner. And part of that was saying, you know, this is how I used to be. And for me, it was depressed and lost. And then I met Jesus. And now I have joy and hope. Here's Christian Stanfill on Air One.

I always know that I need to recenter. Maybe you can relate. When I start getting super anxious about everything, I just feel unsettled. And this past week, there's been a lot of that going on in my life. I have to admit it. And I love the reminder in this song that perfect love casts out fear. Here's Josh Baldwin, Stand in Your Love on Air One.

0: If you've ever thought to yourself, man, I want to be just a small part of what Air One is doing in the earth, this is your moment. That was Torin Wells making room. I'm Monica, and we actually need your help. We need your help helping us to choose the music that we play every single day that you love to worship to. And it's really easy, doesn't take a whole lot of time, and it's so important. You can become an Air One influencer. And no, you do not have to come up with content for socials. You don't have to take pictures. None of that, unless you want to. All you have to do is text the word VOTE to 38568, and we'll send you a link to sign up so you can start being an Air One influencer today. My heart belongs
1: 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Of a land I've always known,
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5: What's up, Air One fan? Phil Wickham here. I've got a song out called It Really Is Amazing Grace. I'm just taking that beautiful hymn that we all know and love, Amazing Grace, added a new chorus and a new bridge to it, written by a slave trader. And in the middle of a storm, he cried out to God, saying, God, if you help me, I give my life to you. And he went on to becoming a pastor and a minister. We all are in need of God's grace, and that's why I think this song's connected with so many people over the years. It really is
4: amazing grace. Air One. 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

You know, I heard somebody say that Christianity is not an aesthetic. You know, it's really dying to self and following Jesus, even when it's not pretty. You know, even when you make mistakes. Here's Roosevelt Stewart with Redeemed on Air One.

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4: The stone wasn't rolled away so Jesus could just get out. It was rolled away so we could see in. The resurrection, it's not just an event, it is a revolution. When Jesus walked out of that tomb, he carried your hope with him. He called your name to rise and live. Death lost, sin defeated, grace won. And now, the same power that raised Jesus from the grave lives in you. This means your story isn't over, the pain isn't wasted, and your past

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2: This is your reminder that God is faithful and you can stand on all of his promises. As Isaiah 26:4 says, trust in the Lord always, for the Lord God is the eternal rock. I'm Michelle, and that's your verse of the day on Air One. Worship now.

You know, not sure what you're up to right now. Maybe you're thinking about going back to work tomorrow. You're like, I don't want to. I'm good. Like, I could just take a whole week off, have a vacation, and not deal with all the things that are stacked up at work. I get that. 100%. And here's the good news. We are not in Monday yet. We're still in Sunday. So we get to enjoy this moment right here, right now. Phil Wickham, Elevation Worship, Brandon Lake. You're so good on Air One.

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There is a guy on Instagram who has been doing this series called 30 Days of Acting Like I Believe God Is Real. And it's powerful to watch his experiences in real time and to see what happened at the end of the 30 days. And I'll tell you about that in just a few minutes. Right now, though, John Reddick, I Believe It on Air One. It's not just

So this guy on Instagram said he was going to do an experiment. 30 days pretending like God is real. That means he was going to pray every day. He was going to look at things to be grateful for. He was actually going to read some scripture every day for 30 days to see if it impacted him, even though he didn't believe in God. I'll tell you what happened in just a few minutes on Air One. Gathered.

0: If you have ever had any sort of doubt in your faith or even in God, you might relate to this guy that I've been following on Instagram. That was Elevation Worship, Hallelujah, on Air One. I'm Monica. First of all, I want to say I totally get doubt. I grew up with zero faith, no conception of God whatsoever. So I started following this guy and he's like, I'm going to spend 30 days acting as if I believe that God is real. He goes, because I don't. I'm going to pray. I'm going to read scripture. I'm going to think about things to be grateful for, he said, and I'm going to try to be kind. So he goes through the motions. And day 20 happens and he's in tears. He's done. He's like, Jesus is real. I'm like crying with him. I'm so excited. Yes. Yes. Jesus is real.
1: 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After years of planning, designing, and getting everything just right, the official Air One merch store is finally open.
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6: 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I'm Michelle, and that's your verse of the day on Air One. 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

To me, it's so incredibly beautiful to see young people worshiping God together. Love this from Lost and Found. These guys are based in Connecticut. Kind of a modern, beautiful worship collective. Here they are. Look at what God has done. It's their one.

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0: for. 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
1: 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It's just true. Jedwyn Gillies, Forever Rain. 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
1: It has been so fascinating to watch Corey Asbury share in real time, you know, that he went from, I want nothing to do with the Christian music industry, it's all corrupt, to having a come to Jesus moment, thanks to his friend Forrest Frank. And then, you know, just, we were wondering, are we going to hear any more worship music from Corey Asbury? And thankfully, he's like written new songs and released new singles. And I'm just grateful he's here. And I'm grateful he's shared so openly and wrestled with his doubt in public. It's been beautiful to watch. Here he is, Corey Asbury, Reason to Praise on Air One.

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3: 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It is a praise anthem built on one simple conviction. I woke up today to praise. It's not dependent on circumstances. Giving God praise, saying alleluia. I
1: came to praise. Elevation Worship. Alleluia.
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4: 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He saved my life. Not only is Air One my number one preset, it's my only preset. 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

That's Elevation Worship. So be it. It's Air One. I'm Monica. And if you have ever suffered from panic attacks, you know how unfun they are. And sometimes I still get them, which I'm not happy about. But I'm believing someday I will get set free. Just like the lead singer slash co-founder of this band, Corbin Phillips, who overcame a 19-year history with panic attacks, which is so awesome and so God. Here's Thrive Worship. I Still Believe on Air One.

0: 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It's crazy.
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4: In Psalms 23:1, David says, "The Lord is my shepherd, I have everything I need." Throughout the Bible, Christians are compared to sheep, creatures that get anxious, lack discernment, and often follow others without thinking. Not exactly flattering, right? But the analogy makes sense. Sheep need a shepherd who provides, protects, and guides them into safe pastures. In David's life, he faced danger running from Saul and facing Goliath, but God always provided. The verse reminds us that God will take care of us no matter how vulnerable or sheep-like that you might feel. He's not just giving us what we want, but he's providing exactly what we need. When God is on the throne of your life, he will shape who you are. When you know who he is, you'll know who you are. God is our shepherd, watching over us with love and care, making sure that we lack nothing.
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5: 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As Isaiah 26:4 says, "Trust in the Lord always, for the Lord God is the eternal rock." I'm Michelle, and that's your verse of the day on Air One. 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

I hope you have the best rest of your Sunday and divine surprises and joy that you didn't expect. Here's Red Rocks Worship. The Lord is with me on Air One.

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5: 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This is Nate from Elevation Rhythm. And this is the heart behind our song, Washed. The Bible says that we were once far off, but because of the blood of Jesus, we are now near. And so this song is a massive celebration of what Jesus did on the cross and the fact that he did not stay there, but he rose with victory, and now we get to live life with him. 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
6: 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I'm in healthcare. 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
7: This is your reminder that God is faithful and you can stand on all of his promises. As Isaiah 26:4 says, trust in the Lord always, for the Lord God is the eternal rock. I'm Michelle, and that's your verse of the day on Air One. Worship now.

0: we've got some exciting news. 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
3: I bet so many of us can relate to Paul's words in Romans 7. Why do I do what I don't want to do? The good that I want to do, this I don't do, but the evil I don't want to do, this I keep on doing. I've heard it said well that sin is just doubting God. It's not trusting that His ways are better. So the reality is we actually do what we want to do, what our sin nature or flesh calls us to do. And if we operate, as Romans 8 tells us to, in dependence on the Spirit, surrender to the Spirit of God, doing everything that He wants me to do, being a woman or a man after God's own heart, that I will do everything the Lord asks me to do, for there is now no condemnation for those of us who are in Christ Jesus.
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